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0: Obey ye be as a be a cosso
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0: 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Miss Son or Santiago, quine wa, but quine wasa. 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
2: Okay.
0: An opaya. 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
2: Okay.
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0: 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Want me anyina so.
2: Okay. 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
0: 0244 0204 0204 0204 0204 0204 0204 0204 0204 0204 0204 0204 0204 0204 0204 0204 0204 0204 0204 0204 0204 0204 0204 0204 0204 0204 0204 0204 0204 0204 0204 0204 0204 0204 0204 0204 0204 0204 0204 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
2: obu osu number we bear 25 years 30
0: years flash dey say twem say me flash number na dey twem
2: 0204020940 frebra ye mompa ye ma ye hwesunsum de eta wachi de edi wachi a ene wo kudi asie. Okay, good morning.
1: Good morning.
2: Openye udin wo kasa fi hin.
1: That's why
3: you're
2: 98.3
1: FM. Udin na me you.
2: Bona.
1: Kasa fi
0: abo. Abo Abuja.
1: That's why.
0: Ano pay wo ha no say.
1: Papa. Josh, who can walk and pay him? Yes, yes.
0: My phone, you threw one, look at Crana Yanka say.
1: I am a man.
0: Amen. Who passport you took away?
1: God.
0: Who passport? A new idea.
1: A new idea.
0: I ready a card. I'm sure I be buy a coin to coin the amawati.
1: God.
0: Passport in golden gumana wire.
1: What's it?
0: Golden wire.
2: Golden.
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1: I am here.
0: Passport. You know who said in golden gum golden bona ayawa. Ana ayawa.
1: Papa.
0: My God.
1: Open
0: your phone passport to blame and open me near the informer. What?
1: Bacho man.
0: Obi person will blame you too quickly, but my maybe the next forms on penny ma wunye yeda. Blame any man open me the shoes from them. I have our passport to blame me. Now you make me informer. What?
1: Bacho man.
0: Who bought phone number? Call my friend. Traditional.
1: Traditional.
0: Okay,
2: number no 02440209 40 over to me Eurum. Yeah, bomb pie mawa. Na the soon soon be can ask a hono. Na ya can attach the amount. 02440209 40
0: I'm question for me a dinkum was a corner maya.
3: Silva, okay.
2: Good morning. Me macho udin baby al kasafi.
0: I'm not going to be a little bit of a
2: Good morning.
1: I'm good morning.
2: Open your
0: mouth. I am home in India. Omo mu mu soso pa.
2: Odin baby a okasafi.
1: I am okasafi. From Alex.
2: The chem so Alex. Okay. Apa any Alex ni nkomo?
0: Alex me the one do yes mu jemu ati.
1: I tell you.
0: Asheba this one fan in sanka na onye wo kra emfiri wu mu ati.
1: I tell you.
0: My husband to kuntunkuni tuntumagunusu. As some case ever to listen.
2: Kuntunkuni tuntum.
0: Now what you want kuntunkuni?
2: De Catehun.
0: Debbie. 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
2: Okay,
0: you are paying me for you. Aye. Ya to be a katana so a lesson.
2: Hey.
0: One sorry, I wouldn't ye that.
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0: You will cast my kuma for a channel, Mosia.
2: Okay, therefore.
0: And they did your tuning name.
2: Hey, brothers.
0: Tis a one Kenyan. A bad din so be. If you free what, Tiankasa. The unopay, on the trade deep for me, crossing some day bonny pan. I mean, son, there will yet be a bab one man as my journal. Master me, titty.
2: Brothers, match your senior city.
1: Match your friend.
2: The papa can not say anything. Papa said, "Well, who can?"
0: Now, what is the American? No,
2: dear. Chow, who is here? My chaja to Ama, one can who are near my MQE. Send a city of Brabono, Cossing.
0: On a problem, shower, Francho. Now, you would be a Yamana, no, my Yamano.
2: Papa said, "No, Francho, now on
0: 0244-02-0940
3: Silver
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2: counseling of destiny
0: 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What to Adena Oye?
2: Okay, 0244-020940. Good morning.
1: Good morning.
2: Open ye, Odin, baby, I yet on cafe.
1: Because it's for you.
2: Quadro for you. What's the Odin? It is saying.
0: Sir, open you know, any maker say, meaning the day, or so the Kodjo for you, and I sir. But we say a year be Kosovo, Pancono Corners with me.
3: Silver 98.3
0: Now, over a year, now soon, Obiat Sanatin in some Sadi.
2: Hey,
0: Obiat San in some say, and tune in Samuja. I didn't open Kwanukwa and so be nim. Come on, and name Marina woman, Paddy, and Tessa, he could be a ton in summer.
2: Ebeshi,
0: Ebeshi. Woman, 100 billion.
2: Ebeshi,
0: Ebeshi.
2: Yes.
0: Another one of my kind. Because I didn't know who's our cousin, a cousin, a Yabias was our area. And we'll be at 7 some tune in some
3: 8.3.
0: I'm Maria, a brippy bow, best siren woody. I ain't son, I didn't cost with Janicra. On a pair of bummy, mammy, son, and person, one.
2: Open it down for.
0: To also a boom, show me dance one on four corner, my friend to car. No, we see a friend to station. Almost a baby and your car for the one. Now on chess, we could be for soon boy for. Nizimun or ba number of phrases we. And then me, I'm a personal mobile phone number on some friend again in Como, a radiation.
2: Open ye, Papa say, oh, ba friend, and not on in Como, why?
1: Papa say, how do
2: you? Okay,
0: I'm a payer. I'm a payer, and I'm a tenancy.
2: Okay, and I'm a payer.
0: I'm a payer, and I make me free. I may cross order no
2: so very pay.
0: May cross order who straight me free. I may cross order who straight. And to make me be a soup and to be kind of prime any man of pay. And then you said, right, they pay you. Or be any one money deal for this year. That's my, you know.
2: David.
0: To make up that pay.
2: Brother, I'm not paying. 0244020940. Good morning. Good morning.
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2: Okay, 0244020940. 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
0: anapea obi e ba mama na ye munhisu no me menya criminal man of God ye osofo a me jine nipa ho to oba mani mama ye munhisu da na ye nhwe de Awurade be ye
2: yirin komo. Good morning.
1: Good morning.
2: Open me, Macha Udin, baby. I don't care.
1: The Bajo, let us look at Pachi number one.
2: Pachi number one.
0: Sir, open you on the maker say, did you away?
2: Papa say, oh, ye away.
1: The Bajo, and condemn it. Oh,
0: what you did ye?
1: The Bajo, if I mean, worry, you see, and worry.
0: And also, so a man who says, yeah, it means I
3: Silver.
0: My silver is on finance. By the way, so I didn't know what this year but too
2: quiet.
0: I want to know what but too quiet. Many the castle when you did that, so be about to be too quiet. Obesian a boar for enche. I will be able to set my guest fit and baby if it is. You must also be the private care.
1: Papa, we are not for me. If you have to tell you, you have to call for.

0: Now, and quatera moto be as who you see moto, so you're very careful. Said a bayan coin shabby and to me and to what? Because my wish of a proto moto accident, they are two boy in him. Appear, I boy them in a castle, a proto moto accident. And they are turning him on Sunday with ye. Now, when you in check, or that chipper, but almost who will bring a good them. Hey, who brought the person who did the moto accident and a bubble bring a good them. Turn you very careful, I won't be.
1: As is Uni Moto Chi. Papa says, show who you moto.
0: As a man, he came over because I'm in a shop. And as is Uni Nana. And I then appear, maybe tested you out, Bantaman. Me who said, when you're moto accident. I'm the son of Bunuku Tem. Mammy Benayan went to my Tipraye.
1: Hey,
0: Praye, Tiasay, I took him. I, why, then the wood to my assassin, what to when you soon to move ye.
1: At the prayer to coin,
0: at the prayer to coin, but what's the accident at Tipoino? Now, you don't rush up my jenses, say.
1: Hey,
0: Cratton, Umbasu Bunuku Tem, as is Ukutamo told ye, and obey. Drive a far front, no mean class, mean throw, no mean chair, then a coin, I won't talk. What?
1: Okay, number 0244 and name one.
0: I had a banka car. Namco car moto.
1: One
0: car. All three Ukraine.
1: Moto notice. 0244 Good morning.
2: Hello. Good morning.
1: Mame, Udin, the same.
2: Okay. Hello. Good morning.
1: Good morning. Ebacha Udin.
2: Lady Jimaima, you can say free Kenyasi.
1: Kenyasi, Kenyasi, a brim, and answer half of Kenyasi.
2: Kenyasi, a brim.
1: Papa, Kenyasi, a brim, Jimaima.
0: Jimaima, I made a wash every day, you see, that's one funny, son. Can what?
2: I mean,
0: now only what comes to the bomb, but I may sit among. And there, the bay, and there, what, the Okra, the bay. And there, what day, bitch, never did be a wine in there, but you tell me. Mani mo du mienu ansana wadi di. Why?
2: Because.
0: Mani mo 12 o'clock ane.
1: Ansana wadi di.
0: Aye. 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
0: unu. 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And Tessa will be near attack if you very serious.
1: Oh,
0: but okay. I'm going to and fast and papa. Mreno. But say by this on one non fan in San Cano. Why? I'll pay you almost some more from 20 in Como.
1: Okay, my Jimama, Papa Siana Paisiano. Na Yankopo and Amno Suna, and maybe a dinonfa, a quanche and come home.
3: A pair of prefer by whoever
1: 0244 02 0940. 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Good morning.
0: I'm so
1: want to me enyi na so. Okay, 0244 020940 ubetimi afre na ne a ehawa ohawa unemmu no yapeni sibre ama ho. Good morning.
4: Good morning.
1: Open you, Woody. Evans, Quada, so, Papa, any Evans, Ninkum.
0: Evans, be the one who used to move them, what? Ever never funny, son, come, what? Shall you serve by this or more, who by mammy? Now, on your free, I can look up for some way. Boy, we're only showing who you own. Tessa and Crophobia attacking the physical
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0: I'm on my pre because only make us away or a fit kakra. No more team. The on my pre, but who said all cross bridge be a woo she must say. So all quad us. But me was adding this woo she must say.
1: Oh, quad
0: us woo she must own.
4: But you are quad us. Or
0: see day.
1: Honorty.
0: Okay, what's the honor? Okay. But what's the free quarters? No, no, no, no, no, no, no, no, no, no, no, no, no, no, no, no, no, no, no, no, no, no, no, no, no, no, no, no, no, no, no, no, no, no, no, no, no, no, no, no, no, no, no, no, no, no, no, no, no, no, no, no, no, no, no, no, no, no, no, no, no, no, no, no, no, no, no, no, no, no, no, no, no, no, no, no, no, no, no, no, no, no, no, no, no, no, no, no, no, no, no, no, no, no, no, no, no, no, no, no, no, no, no, no, no, no, no, no, no, no, no, no, no, no, no, no, no, no, no, no, no, no, no, no, no, no, no, no, no, no, no, no, no, no, no, no, no, no, no, no, no, no, no, no, no, no, no, no, no, no, 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
0: Oman in now. 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
1: Okay.
0: On boy way. 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
1: Onion, dear home.
0: Busanaman has an Okran.
1: What did you medi?
2: The French was in the same
3: place.
0: On this son of money, I'm not going to be able to get a phone number.
1: Hey,
0: not me from your comment. Me name so I can't tell you my pain, yeah.
2: But I'm your comment.
0: Everybody. 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
1: Okay.
0: To bumper 100 grand cities, Percy. 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A coin be a man, baby.
1: Okay,
2: man.
0: What's the man number on Sandy Mouse?
1: 0245.
0: 7 9 10 appear to was a sicassemo.
1: Yeah,
0: I say, yeah, quite no.
1: Okay,
0: 5 2 6 2 Embassy, ever chronoma franchise, me pato, usia franchise station, bisaso pe bebi a anyaka afodono. 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Amen.
1: Amen. Okay, since you move on for an outing in Kanonyamia tomorrow, next week, a Yabasan Shabi, work as a video, we also serve at 1903, celebrate the silver news at Wasso Edia Bar, Yadi Omamba Paji Medianus, what was so Edia Bro, Nana Pia Dubema, and Yamia, my name, Yabasan Asia.

0: 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Too many have been one as well. You bet me a Casama, you found how a woman were free. And a cough one and cup on a tin in it. 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I don't hear none of them. What is a wood to one more banana of a panabi dinko? If our warrior, you must say, I'm going to say, I'm sick as a man. No, my employee, you know, never panamedi home, come on. The California and Copo come on the bench, manager. What can be a chef of Panama, New Year, dear bro? One and theater, three senior. What a shusser, some wash on some, what can some dear how watch it all? Show on some, what can the cost of a bravo match it all? Someone's insane in an actually. You can never travel upon any show in Samoa. Then whoever to me a hint, I can't kind of swap over Ronas and then your wife. But what time will soon be a home? Never give you. And Yanko Pong was a wolf a person. I know what they bear on what you must send Chenius upon Oaha. Soon, both for Nankasawa. And the number I use near the same number now. Upon a number that I number now, we're using about 25 years to 30 years now. The number now is 0244 0204 9 0244 0209 40. Hey, 0244 0209 40. Wait, any number you're using in there? Not yet, young couple on the gym. So, some penny, I'm more cover.
1: Ana bia na ho ye de
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0: Assembly
1: by Yamunam, and a betina yum, and no moon a Bible seeing who a general Nenimunyam, the assembly perform maltiasia, and no moon a dancing war. Some better of a backup histology, one want to legend up, but one I would tell me what Tiasia. Apocalypse of Fukra would jam us. I was a soft word on your opportunity, but not ready to swap. ahono obekire se wa bene ni bible che obi ya obeka histology one chronology one eno emfa wa je mene ni pa but what you say
0: o
1: je pa ni se so le yukete what the subra no wache 38 years obo for the sane be hunu so na wonya waje fo onhia wonya boafo bia ti o je ni se Baby, I want to not tell, but I put in quay mauno. Pray for soon soon that you are the canoe. Or champion, which as I do. Set the bayer be now, make it to me a sumyame. Now to me a call heaven ye. Appear and a member of Paya Matia for pa.
0: Okay.
1: Or be unsensual, see, red, you know.
0: And I almost sensual.
1: And then send Chadina dance the ever so ready so crowd your machine. I'm telling you.
0: And as you be wrestling, my
1: you wrestle some year default to be Matrasia. It was a Susum 7 acre. Minty Matra Hank can be apart from a DSM and a Susum 7. To appear what Timmy began to become friends, so they say a pure water for 2 red who could say, Maka save me. Me, you have been put years to do this last of the amount. Number one, then save a peer from Abia. And then go on conclude that by yet. May Baby Pompano and the Catchems and all qualified. Ma so ma obi ansan so nsi redu no ho
0: okay na se
1: dia wan yare ai the old perfever dia wo ye bibi de ye darese wo ho na pa ni se sanso si redu no ho e ti wan ye de se gidi e sha fridge
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1: 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And so did the man in the hall. 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
0: Oh, okay. If I find a young room, young vampire boom room.
1: Yet I was see when I'm going to crown or pay. On a debit dressing, number so for Jebrauma. The emperor had told me, and whom aham. Soon be our own part, the papa no purpose, sorry, Chayano. Yes, chef on the Numas, where you should name Amen.
0: Amen. Papa, you rest soon, say, yes, I see him free with them.
1: Okay,
0: yeah, my member fire funu, kakranga krana could do bra or we. 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
1: Appear, I mean, that's my charity for Jim Shah. 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you say, and tear by food they were in. Appear, Omotim, who your friend who knew the way your friendum, they your friendly baby, Asia Baba, ye. On say your one crabbia, and your washabre, tell you, and crabbia and say, Appear, who free fee barrel, who crow, yes, a woke juma, and we and crabbia, but your free quas will be to a juma mohano, and the fed a sabreno. 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
0: Or
1: die if you say. Opinion, Pepe, I want to come as a Bobrasilla, Brabon, you know, Brabon, and I'm sure they couldn't tell my wobble. 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Now, yes, you tell me some ready to be a friend, Muko. To me, dear Fimuka, I had done a to me before just because of the two idea or Panda Muja Guruno, but a good
0: fee.
1: A man subbono, a fee, tell you two idea will be a good soon, soon, papa. 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Yes, you can soon, some one seminal. 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
0: couple of us on the most
1: him. Try any per heard the genuine when I'm a shark him. 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
0: hoy
1: me show you some say ya next year next 2 years next 3 years de be to bi a metimi aka kyerɛ wo I'm telling you that now they may catch the way I get in front of Adi. Apia, me show the panin some of your women in the head some. I'm catching some penny, me show some idea said the same. Moon, would they make catch the way I have for the agro?
0: Would you get in here? Agro, we do.
1: Men Solomon, I didn't know so many who pious Adian. Send me that catch us a mammy. I didn't say the moon of almost ever to her. You're very careful. I'm telling you, Apia. Yadia, pia. Eh, ya. Hmm. When are they dancing? Make a wound as you.
0: So when you read,
1: now Yadia po, now on Sansuniska. What some way, ya. And they had dinner, Banasika, for ya, the unquan, a bony po.
0: Can I not, diabetes,
1: baby? What is so bad? Diabetes, a little was he can. One woman drink, and yadia did not go for ya, dear Breno. What is so bad? The stroker. Na wa bob bra kon nanim wo bete se ade bia ka obi a tura wo bo gu ho a na ye sika fo ya de hia fo nyare but enna sika fo ya de nyina hia fo na je wo aya kwa
0: ya
1: 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Appear, Sawab Bosun Sumu Banya Crazy, when you make was you. Mammy, Sawab won your million person Sumia for one china when you make was it. On Yamena, what Tawano, on Yame, on Tawu Pia. We are paying for Yamito, we are within Yamito, we are the minimum robber or robber or did who say Radensa. Oh, cockron about Opunko to the who said Radinsa, I a son of Frost, Namia, Janam, but I'm on Concord for the Cobras of Gip. From four got it to a simple force, Yajiquaso. From four got it to a simple force of Bokina Quas, or the who said Radinsa, and the Proud Rosa Domo, no more Democrono. Tin Yamet, what do you be up at the Amano? Try and Tram and Profu to do some was not so far, but and not so far, but try, we just sir, who could talk from a castle. Oh yes, sir. I want to be brave. If Jesus pays so little, no, Jesus pays. Yes, you need to fight for. And you need to fight for, baby. Jesus pays so little. That's why Jesus pays so. Jesus come. I call you by the name of Jesus. Ah, and for full time, and then for the bit time, since you compare to us, we won't pay more money on the matter. If Jesus pays so little, no, you need to fight for, baby. 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Someone must swam on the swammer. 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
0: Eno mentia si.
1: 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Why na be tue say 25 million de me ma ko school?
0: Obi ntumi.
1: Kola mi sa 7500. A term every 3 months be a school fees. Canteen in Kaho, bath fee in Kaho. Tis a mini wa, one the bayer said, one of me. Titabia Miss Sava, the Soma Mintrasent, number two, number Soma Husuye. Mimina Basabasa. Minko be ho. Minko for be a bar baby. Minumusa, Mimmo bread be at the harbor brebby. Saturday, a bit to me young would get trust a year to what you have. Abia, what bids him as I said, and a proper woman asked to form because of the papa beer went to me and told the schools in there. I thought I went to me when I had given a cup upon the two form. And to swallow so we did the idea of our penny, we must have never say. Yadia power, when Mana Brabble school, no betai. Mammy one papa will tell us the idea upon one, the body by Jay school at Tran and Wapano, because at the banner I had a papa will be into me, Reno. To be Jay school. No school upon the Sabra say. Na braba say no no me nyato for because of obia de nti timpani for so obia me no hwa na ta de tete obia so asem bia so de hwa infani pa ho wa che ya wo babi ya de ba obia obia se nyina beja adwo ko beja adwuma ye de atana ba na wa pe no ti bonso so mu bai ba wo kra ho bai na ya de bia me se wo bonso so mu mai ba wo kra ho bai na obia fa ya de bia ma me ha. Now, who man is saying the Pabra, yet the idea to Tuni Passo is saying the Pabra, who may just cannibal co hospital by a die. Who told her? Every man made by my counselor and a pain, I'm sure my man, and my head and yes, I appeared in the moon, say, and more. Soon, some more pie dear grow than yes, saying the beef to the senator. The tie and I brought it down from some who, papa, me who, the minion, the problem also what to one and more than I'm known. Well, Pamani one can ask my dream you.
0: But who,
1: and not an amu. I didn't tell you. Tell me, tell me, say me a D for D for that. Me a D for. Me a D for. Me a D for because of Papa. Then what? Yeah, him tell me. I know. Soon, soon before me, so I can't say what they're doing. They're doing what they're
0: doing. Basically.
1: Tell me, tell me now. Me can't say I'm more than we. Hey, be a baby too quiet. Be quiet in your mama. Can't just a class. I control baby too for ye. I'm boy be by me. We're university. And also our performs or immigration as a soldier. Oh, them can't just a class. We're too quiet. One client. This week in Kana Bakona Mwa or say papa may quite be my email as a crutch, a quam on your
0: mouth.
1: Or then a girlfriend a bammel. Then a girl is a tear would be for the cause papa de Mati. Say as Obo Koyan or did him attempt to get on Obo Kona baby.
0: Okay, Nadia.
1: But then a washing I mean so Boko appear. Would him so on them Kumasi Kunkra Kumuna crash. Boy, new ye. Okay, accident VIP boy new.
0: Serious.
1: Or Pamanima make a trano. But one taking the serious. Mimi no when you pat me cut your soon sumaka. Mimi no when you pat me cut your home with your mammy. Who permanent may and can be better, but men for some who can be bitched out da. Because old boy one more me a deal for. Me can be bitched out and can be better from me a deal for.
0: Be a deal for. Obi changing.
1: And to men for some who can be a running cayenne to that. Never more permanent one. I did bit that one in the sabbat. I did bit that one in the sabbat. I did bit now. A crime bill also first of all with Sabran or Brabo, your papa Metro. I'm not for South Pineso. Let the Yetin in Puntu. penny and jedi abrabokra. Apia, my two mammy dear with the body penny, such that it's a set of beja beja who trusts some yammy. And I would only want to be inquisitory. What you must say, I want to be inquisitory. Who called them young Tosha, but I'm inquisitory. And they bred doco from Yamasomo, but bred doco from because I'm just saying, Sir Brady, you could be a bibliot on a better to be bred doco from Bibliotica, what the mediamino, a coffin. And the anopai, me just use my yadia, some you can apply yadia ya.
0: Yadia, kakra de ha jin kran se papa sika kakra obedi no usadi tunu na fe yade
1: 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Never mean what that papa, what did you have even my bow swap? Never go any mercy. To one my idea, but no, this one for no to meet Tamadru. No one, no. I'm telling you. It's a fairly anything in a wood and cafe in a mood.
0: We work.
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0: Yadinti.
1: Yadinti. The word, what him, Nichi. What him, there was beyond Faho. Tumbabana da Hamana Pranana, some Muna Mobayari. Tumatamako too much. I could Pesica. I didn't know someone sooner so who only Pesica were you. Also told I would Pesica cry to a broker with
0: David.
1: Who Pesica to Aqua Doctor Wuna. How do I pay Wuha? And we shall pay the betutum to Murphy Wukrum and the Kumasia. I bet Nasia be show date. I be shabby de Bejo, Omineska. Yet to me, the bishop freed him 8 months, and so I know no Nessica crown to any. Yet the Nicosa freed him much and much in a thing now. On better, but some men watch. And son of my euphonesi, bear me on betcha. Aye, but ni panna yada daho, ni panna bread, ni panna tetia, what it in on. Hey, hey, and funny pahu. Now, dear Wusha, you better see Kayo, ye son of Brabotier. Tina me too for some bomb, what pan placo. Proudy for me, tell me trouble time in a botany, rade. Person should be the far wood channel. Fahu poor ratty, petty wood for bringing and to Saturday, our how neighbor, a money neighbor, a tete neighbor, Nipano, and whatever furnace was you. Rademy furnace was born by a protector, at so there was all ye, and it didn't want so ye. And put him on me for you, what the uncle of Brabble. Tis our bread. Yan, you had yet to what you come, you didn't conda. Sure, I'm a pay, will be a woman in Biamid to what you becano. Problem be a how a bread will be a mini problem to what you becano. Much so there will be ye. Met so quay over fossil. Met so a dear crowd over ye. I didn't pitcher any bomb post uncle, a bebble of rubble. Now, when you not say, what can I say? When you want to me a show, ma, I know my dachi, and no my brabble. And tell me, be so, my telephone number is 0244 0244 0244 0244 0244 0244 0244 0244 0244 0244 0244 0244 0244 0244 0244 0244 0244 0244 0244 0244 0244 0244 0244 0244 0244 0244 0244 0244 0244 0244 0244 0244 0244 0244 0244 0244 0244 0244 0244 0244 0244 0244 0244 0244 0244 0244 0244 0244 0244 0244 0244 0244 0244 0244 0244 0244 0244 0244 0244 0244 0244 0244 0244 0244 0244 0244 0244 0244 0244 0244 0244 0244 0244 0244 0244 0244 0244 0244 0244 0244 0244 0244 0244 0244 0244 0244 0244 0244 0244 0244 0244 0244 0244 0244 0244 0244 0244 0244 0244 0244 0244 0244 0244 0244 0244 0244 0244 0244 0244 0244 0244 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
0: yeah, when you say, a juma sem, a juma and a many penisca. Say, what juma ye ya, sikasem, a ye. Oh, be a trapication, say, juma yam fano. I don't know.
1: An application for quantity, but one of you would have won so. Obiwa of Solicotra magazine or Tawano Sans or Yaba. Magazine for women, or Cotra one or Tier Sports, no Tier News. No, so Obiya and Faka Kramma Mania. I will honey a planet, you remember. Well, Nana, you will be a cosanity. Yes, we were so good for me, could go now, but with Jahono could die. I did see any dear homony afra. Ye dear Babone diafra. One could dear Babone the friendly panaduma. To what two man who saw the coat of Jahoko dieno, ye grub upon the afra. Strawberry and Wichama boys about them to be to Hono Sadekete. Strawberry and Dread of Wichama, Bonus, or bit to one of Kramer bit to what, or Krabit to one or two so good store than him. Now, yes, sir, good store. Never do store ni genuine. 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
0: I said, when you come
1: with you, I don't know what you can do. 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
0: yeah,
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1: I'm not going to get you.
0: What now? Can I say? What can I say? No minimum. Minimum. I could enter. What?
2: My microphone. Or phone.
0: My phone. You free one.
2: One of
0: the.
1: Hey. I'm going to get you.
2: I go. I'm so free. I go.
0: What problem? Let's say. You need come
1: on. You need to get you. You need to get you.
0: I want you. But when you use mojam, say what the phone is saying. Can you just say amen?
2: Amen.
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1: 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Aye.
0: Oh,
1: Sulusum, when I have a pier, maybe tell me who be old German him. 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Yet a Sulusum tidy yes and I bread. And it has an ombre and a man of Panama Romano. Never Sulusum to what the incarnaman. Why?
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1: 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That them.
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3: they?
1: We are she and ye. 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
1: 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Share, but hit it, Papa.
0: Okay.
1: Hello.
4: Hello.
1: Yes.
0: Good morning.
4: So me na Mister, kushia kanti Mister Bomotino.
0: Okay. Now
1: we say. I wonder me catch us a wakla da kushia dano.
4: Me catch me.
1: I me catch us a wu ni majma wasa wuya. I wasa wuya cosmetics. Obi o tun tun.
4: Me na me na me him kuto me na gaga ne me mani na sa.
1: I'm ready. Mama, what did I tell you?
4: But you know, I mean, to quiet at the end of the day, apart from men, the Ben and the senior.
1: What to quiet for Hifa?
4: The question may have been in the Kumuku.
0: O governor.
1: Oh, my brother, Bay.
4: If I should be a metamin in Beko.
1: Sunday, Brabishi, I'm your French. Why?
4: You catch a matter.
1: Oh, by men, so I'm a catcher, any business on a maker, wouldn't be Babiana.
4: Daddy, eyo ho istisha mi tayi ba ni tiuda
1: me mo o pasa frame die
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1: mati me sha o kwan o nya me fa mra sum bi boy
4: me touch on you. We are doing this now, so my wife don't know you.
1: Amen. 024402 0940.
0: Okay.
1: Apia bi me Jesus
0: David.
1: 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Hello.
4: Hello, good morning.
0: Good morning. Now, we didn't say okay, Safi.
4: But a friend of mine here, that's a flip.
0: A work.
1: Oh, how nice I'm not paying.
4: Oh, we've got a woman in the empire.
1: Oh, dear.
4: Oh, what is the man?
1: No, I'm pious. I never found in San Count. Na wo wa wate. O ma yesay.
4: Nine.
1: O baby ye sofo ana.
4: Na wo baby.
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3: Hello.
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3: Ya se.
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3: Nacho.
0: Papa so oha wane say.
1: 0244 02 0940. My cast of you on the name TikTok or Ofrana, you say, Unifreso. 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I feel I would do a fidia to a cassa don't feed me uni. And a baby, yes, we will remove. And a chronum affrancho. Chronum affrancho. Chronum affrancho. Me, yes, we will remove. And a chronum affrancho. Hello?
4: Hello?
0: Bua mai amwa
1: kwa.
4: Kwa hona sayi. Kwa hona sayi. Kwa hona sayi. Kwa hona sayi. Mamma.
1: Emma Woma.
4: Thank you.
1: I did not know so, my brother.
0: 02440940.
1: Hello?
3: Hello, good morning. Opa, you look at Safri Hefa? North Central.
1: North Central, so hey, and who was Kappa? Oh, I want to say.
3: But so, Mr. Debarco, hey, it's shocking. She said, let's get shocked. Shocking, it was, I want to see me.
1: Now, I'll go hospital.
3: I'll go hospital.
1: I'm going to say, I yet not to fund that. I find this uncanny, Mr. No, opinion. Brahman, no pen, I mean, as soon as my dear mamma, Mr. Watty.
3: That's
1: right. We didn't go for new sirrow. Oh, Brown Sui. I'm on the person to own castle. Brahman, no pen, I mean, I dear my Watty.
3: That's right.
1: Be sure when you
3: know, I saw me do my friend for me.
1: I see our friend to station. We'll see a friend number with you. Why?
3: That's right.
1: Medas. My number is 0244. 02-09-40, so now from it's 0244-02-09-40, so now all from it's. And maybe being so quiet on a pay, and I met Nasi, I shall branch you, Shimono, I will call them a franchise, 0244-02-09-40, so, and I'll be from it, Eddie S. Hello?
5: Hello?
1: What was our heifer? A heifer?
5: Oh,
1: how to say?
5: But you see, I'm a father, and I'll see you in the Google, where we are, Mr. Pantata.
1: I didn't know ya.
5: Missisi. Ah,
1: Kafra, maybe one of your smudgem, Sir Eradi and Fanny and Sankow, not on whom a boy will you see them,
0: amen.
1: Open the Okada Ukwadana.
5: I think I'll go.
1: Oma tu tu wo sun sun mu.
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1: 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Who's so Casafri?
0: If I'm dancing,
1: I'm a Safran to me. I'm a quinoso. It is for Kumasika. I see our friend to Stacy. What? Oh, by no friend number. You are 2 to 2 hours. I have body 62 hours. Sure. Abu Bama Kuma could 72 in a goody system. Men are Catro.
0: Is this a clown to me? Any
1: Brahman, Namina, what dear, my what?
5: You are talking about the Mamma.
1: My one
0: 02440209 40. Who bet me, Afred 02440209 40. Fred, Nebrandin, you seem to me, and for my.
1: Maybe I like a cacatribe and I a bre.
0: 02440209 40. Fever and not in your system, you and Famo or Akasifidis 024.
1: Hello?
6: Hello?
1: Okasa or Hefa?
6: That's only the best Yakarama.
1: Atrama, Minimatrama, Atrama, Atrama or Hefa?
6: Who's the one who comes here?
1: Atrama, yes, Atrama, yea, me Baba Kukrum. Toka, man, I'm a familiar. Oh, how on a sign of pain?
6: Papa, I'm not sure, make me a babble, give me a year.
1: Oh, if you say.
6: Eight years.
1: Kwabena. 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Kwabena, bro, me no pay me nyadi ema. What it? Oya mobo. Na me mwo. Owo suye huya. O di ano no. Apart from who one of himself is having who's papa and answer why. One out of who's no. Soon to make catch him some more, we have mobile. Oh, my idea, Tia, why we have a brass idea, Kuwum. Aye. To make a tremendous affront to the offer from Crowbeba.
0: A tremor.
1: Simon Tamabram and Mano pay, what? And maybe be a super, Papa, mammy be a idea, Tio. Mabo, my mini, the actual much say what you are, dear, my dear, Kuwu, baby, what? Simon Tammy, show any more, Francho. 0244020940, soon I'll be famous. 0244020940. See what Francho station. Or for Chroma Francho, I also see what a Francho station or. And I'll pay your friend on Siako. Metina say you separate you from me. And maybe be see you quite. Telephone number is 0244020940. So 0244020940 soon I'll frame a day. Esi, ema bibi nsi ukwan anopei. Hello?
7: Hello.
1: Oka safri hifa?
7: Tonsu abuasu. Good morning.
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7: Oh, inyete, inyete, kan, kanita.
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7: Misi. 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
1: Kasa. 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
7: mapebe, edumbe iskan, Niska,
1: you say, hate
7: my papa,
1: but you need can. Oh, yeah, dear, knee. I'm not. Oh, yeah, I'm going to knee. Me bomb pie, sir, but then funny, sir, can't want it. Marty. But who's so be a fool, I did be so part of Tumudia Goose. Or so,
0: Amati. Who do you know?
7: Banner.
1: On your serious, you ain't in freezer.
0: Okay.
1: Oh, beautiful idea to Tumbia Gunusu, they said, Pada, but I didn't hear black. And what food is sent from a Gunusu? Or so about bread.
0: Okay. 0244020940. Ube to me, Afre. 0244020940. Fred Nani and Yaminipa. 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
1: Wow,
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1: That's what they. May you not free Supreme, I want you.
0: Okay, 0244020940. 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
1: I'm at 55, I need you, see why, na. 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Hello?
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8: Hello.
0: 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Yes, I do no.
8: Hello.
1: Oh, kasa free hifa.
8: Me kasa free homeaso.
1: Oh, do my homeaso.
8: That time.
1: Oh, how you say?
8: Minya yari serious.
1: Adi yari ya.
0: Sinu niya yari serious.
8: Yari na yani almost kasa kasa na efa de dia na enra jeku.
1: Who do you know him for this year?
8: Oh, my God.
1: Oh, I won't say.
8: That's right.
1: Now, what do you mean, take a cry?
8: It's a son.
1: I just said, most of a son, mom. Oh, and what do you say? One to me, I'm for now, man, because I want to say, why? Say, I'm going to say, I'm going to say, I'm going to say, I'm going to say, I'm going to say, I'm going to say, I'm going to say, I'm going to say, I'm going to say, I'm going to say, I'm going to say, I'm going to Ocha aswa mekano. Ni pana wa ya de tia wunuano. 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So so this yam on pie and fam and say free wood and so be bowso. 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
8: it.
1: You show any more francho, and I didn't come mobile mon friend number with ye why. 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
1: 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But a juma now in obedience, you are dear kind of way. 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And now the end, the big Pia, but obedience, you are dear kind of way. Obama Nima, Messa Sosage and the Amano, Naman Tanya Finiso, Ama Hutoni and Nija Bawati. May show any more clone my Francho, Mohuna and a Bremen Monopay, Namena de Mawati. 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
0: 0244 0209 40 0244.
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1: 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And two, so hello,
10: I'm bro. 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
0: Good morning.
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1: 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Oha one say.
10: Bacha.
1: Oha. 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
0: 0244.
1: Ye ni ate ye monko ye ni agro. 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And from me, Miss Raw, Miss Rawada. But would you soon want some dear family and income one year?
0: Okay,
1: I'm a bit mini way to hello.
11: Hello, sir.
1: Open you, Cassafi.
11: Only Cassafi.
1: Cafu, I have no machine on Pacho.
11: And the Bachel Tasso Tremas.
1: Oh, how on the same?
11: I
1: want dear Bell Home Pacho.
11: But you must say,
1: I do my banner here.
11: Young Papa.
1: The one who yes, smooth gems said, Radin Fanny's uncle, just like I said, Amy.
11: Amy.
1: When you come as swaddy, man, I will meal coin for my watty. Now, when you never come as swaddy in Amphama. Oh, no, I was so too quiet. Wouldn't I want to that with him? I was so too quiet. Tip my one minute, or you don't want to go to the bus. Who did you grab a buffum? A fear that would mean, oh, hi, Diana. Bobo, I said, I'm doing it, Bobo, why? Assembly wechiri bobo aho se obefiri wa assembly wechiri na men card bi nti obi agi won sem sika wo fie wa yade atia o menenye ho na menya de okrada ejuada na okrada ejuada ho obi agira okrada so yade de atia o ti so so wi na ebo aho secret bi obi ntimi nka no mframem mm ti brame no wa franco no pe na menya de ma wate
11: no
1: ajuri ma papa wo wote asia na wawu
11: we papa de asu
1: One Shawana.
11: Daddy.
1: To a wee, I won't quay be.
11: We tried the American. I said, you can say, you said, you said,
1: I said, what you do? I said, no, honour, my person who didn't come on a permanent who are French. Why?
11: The natural teacher.
1: I was a finance uncle. Me so the time na so. Number ni 0244020940. 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
1: 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What's the other way? 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What's the other way? 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

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He said, all things has been delivered to me by my Father, and no one knows the Son except the Father. 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Nor does anyone knows the Father except the Son, the one to whom the Son wills to reveal him. 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
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wo no pay se bra. Oh my God, he's calling you this morning. Wa wo timini wo no fra wo eye wo a what you so what timi do ho de aye wo do ti apempempem e do wa ho de aye bia but na de was e bra no bra bra no wo de ma papa bi ma wo wa ho megi e ma wo yen to aso 29 was it take my yoke upon you and learn from me for I'm gentle and lowly in heart was say but mo de ane fo wo no no no no konua no eto so no no de na kuma mu no omre na kuma mu no so bre ne ho ase ha no this Christo describe us no city o na wa say or see you find rest or see you find rest for your soul or see for I'm gentle and lowly in heart and you will find rest for your soul or see na won sabeka ahomegie ama wo kra Wasabeka ahomegie ama wo kra. 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He is gentle and he is humble. On tise baby ekodije mwa no a yekwa na o makose sa problem ni how ni amade aguye so no. Jesus on tisa. Or say, bra. He said he's humble and gentle heart. That means he's a forgiving God. That means he's a merciful God. 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Anything that more kwaji mwa baby no, yes, she brandy the mamu, no fumwa, a bu okra, ye kuno. 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There is no forgiveness with the spirit. 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You need to pay for the price. 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Praise the living God. It's minya pema, or throw one ne an opay zebra, or throw one opay. 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
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And some for wow when you're standing watching, now for Yamia Samuel to baby, and so Yamia Samuel, and no one was away there with the 90, or go so back Christo Moa, or back Christo Moa Cho, and so still no, or that's your Bofra. Was this Abofran and Yakuano, and so see be an anything. Because Obi or Yabofra Wolfiano, ne papa will see Cassia Cra won't even find you, so if it's a way Abofra, he's a baby. And a baby and a servant, the Bible said there's no difference. 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
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hey fato o e me dia praise the living God. I worry about your wadia, couldn't you obey your wadia, be a wadia, be a bunch of wadia. And you know, many are by many are bema, Yamishra will pa. So what yes, yes, eh, Uberpa, my Christ, watch retro. Now watch retro, who no crenin and no crenno, nifa, who die, who so there no pay no pay, what so could see and umre, who do tip a pimpim, but so wouldn't impadia, be you or how won't you try and arrow. 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
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Now, yanche abrapon areas bia onyankopon ahomegie no ede di pefe. Yanche a few areas. Yanche areas kakra. And you share some 62 verse I think verse 5 to 6 now. Was say let me read it. I say my soul wait silently for God alone. 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Ne krade tuni etini mono or soriano pa chese nim. Just say it go for God alone. 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No, put him say when you are check, they're two mono, when you're coupon, just say
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What's him? 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He restores my soul every day. 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Oh, every will cry. 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

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Praise the living God. Hallelujah. Praise the Lord. If you go to Isaiah 40 verse 31, what's he say? What's he? But those who hope or who trust in the Lord shall renew their strength. And to know, say, who be ji on your coupon home, gia no e babo soa, now be ji Christo dia, wa huwa di unya huwa din fufro, ano peya wasori, utimus umu baby a huwa din be frabakra, e bo rabo cremo na bo rabo ni pedriamo, if we say, on your coupon home, gia no e wo so. 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Praise the living God. Oh, I see they will soar wings like eagles, and they will run, not grow weary, and they will walk and not be fainted. I see we almost see that boy, you know, Kodiano, aha, eagle, no, or no, or could we more boss were Jan, who never buy a tab anymore, boss or Cossa or Tufa, was or could we say no Jan, who are no Bassa, Sana obey. Wouldn't you cruise, sir? You are cruising. Just a wouldn't you, sir? You are soaring. Who's the me from my chino? But Obert, yes, sir. Sir, no man, no cooking, no jan, who was a banner tub and one banner tub anymore. No court and from money, then a cossa. Tinyame home, no, and wouldn't you, my brabony musa? Ned Ocossa, Ned Ocossa. Never had a woman in a doko, and to the way you come home, so be a Christo knee, and ne no pay with the woman Christo, na Christo, na home, Jenny Babo soa, wait na a yawdia, wait na ube who say Yakupa home, Jia Babo so, a come home, and my wusa blabono, and yaki digidigidim, and yaki kakikabum, name mum aye de, ukofa, a dukosa, a boako de, my God. Praise the living God. In the book of Exodus, so what's it say? Exodus 33, verse 14. Moses can say, be ready. So, why can't you? Why? If your presence does not go with that, we are not going. What's it? The Lord replied, my presence will go with you, and I will give you rest. What's it? I will give you rest. What do you want to do? What do you want Christo na no pay? Ano pay? O si, onu ankasa ni presence. Onu ankasa ube kawo hon. 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No dia hon me jie be ma wo. Umpe we upe diye.
ano pay for home Christo. 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Wo Christo so are ready say, oh je munya for mana no pay. For mana no pay. Na rade won kamo ho, ne price say kamo ho. No ma wo rest, no ma ho me je. Oh, minya ba. We ye Israel for no. O my free a museum, Egypt or more corner. No more quas, I say, O Munim, so no more contisabra, but me no be a new year, Nim de Quaco tree, I no pay year to 3 and 9, ye quaco ye numaso, ye be pier, be quaha, be cosse, be quaha, be quaha, we book a beco hospital, ye quaco money diagnosis be able body crampa, to say, O Bacassin, a real number, Bassa no pay. So do humba myself for rat, do humba my crystal. 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God rest come upon you. We will not see that resource. Unko hospital me emphasize our resource in him. Ube do on that crystal mojano echem. Ube do on that ya that report no ni pediano dia wodi pedianumuno. 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Etimini abamini abema. God's presence will go with you. In this area, you'll find God's rest. Area where no be hun yankupa humi jie. Say jamino wana wunam. And yon kwana wuna mo. Wunam sa wo drive wo ye juma wo ye deon. Bibia was a cosen for na shise kematono. And namu nyankupon presence in itino. By the next charge. No nyankupa humi jie nbini. The presence of God, it makes a marriage. So we name story a friend of Branty be a friend of Edom. Those times when Onyakupon Momay and Apamadaka, Sa Pamadaka no, and ne Onyakupon present, and to baby a Pamadaka no could be a Nanyakupon and no monamino, the Edim couldn't dear Brawamo, Nebrab David Mo de Ba, or because so ma, and the Padu we are medical see Obed Edom Fieno, within 3 months, the presence of God was in his house. Now, what kind Bible na Bible Sakwani be ye tabem? And that shows that the rest of God has entered into Obed Edom's house. And to also open say, O Nyankopon presence, no, a bawu fie, a bawa brabamu, a brawa jumemu, and nano pedia, and near, oh, give yourself to Christ. Embrace Christ. My Christ, my Christo metna brabamu, for Christo nano pay. So for Christo, so as yes, I would need Christo nasamo nante, no, no Nyankopon presence, no, a beba. Power, brabble, and power, human, and pepper, the Uber Yeni, the Muimunina. No, Yakupon rest will go with you. San was the boss out in my Jaffers. Was in my presence will go with you, and I will give you rest. And I will give you rest. The presence, number call, Namja Homija Bekamo, and to kind Bible now was in the day, no, there was a pillar of cloud, and in the night, no, or we hear electricity, no, Yakupon and no Mokania, there was a pillar of fire that gives them light in the night. He's the same God, and his rest is still locking your door. Jesus says, let him come in. My name is Bremo. No far home with Jim Row. What's in my name, bro? Blah, but no far rest, no. He want to give you rest. Praise the living God. HB, I'm the master mover here. And to the net, I mean, you're by me, you're by me. Let Christ come in. What's in my name, Bremo? What's in a prune cheap boom? Now, my name, Bemo, Obu, Obama, home, dear. He will give you rest. He will give you rest. Now, my booba home, dear winner. Mabobo all these areas are Onyanko Sika Semu Pawa Pomo Demu O Bambomu Ninano Onyanko Pon rest no and demonstrate you all. Nene Mibusa will say. So how do we apply this rest in these scriptures or in these areas of our life? A kwambe ni ebe timidi sa ahumi jie wea nyanko po identity. 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
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Praise the living God. To one way, I bet me demonstrating, now I say, to apply the rest of God in our life, you know, is to bring our problems to Him first. Bring it to Him in prayer, in fasting, in meditation. Praise the living God. Now, trust God that He's bigger than that problem. The Christo did ye nyanko pony disse or so chesa how sa manye no esu suna na etuosono who say Christo so chesa problem. He's the bigger God. He's the one who created the world and everything within it. And yemana wu huna idea manye ni problem ma nyanko pony bo we are seeing na denyamin sem se kusuya wo jatu wa ebo nyambe no ane bo ye. The God is so bigger than that problem. Don't think say, that problem is bigger than God. No. A kwan ba kwa betim di nyame rest. 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Praise the living God. Hallelujah. 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And to the metimakai, try to one say, you slow down. This is one way you apply. You apply. And I say, what day? Nyankupa humi jeno. Edi ura wabrabomo. You slow down. And have a quiet time with God. Uye din. Anopeya wasore frikateswi. Miria. And tu mni kan sorry. That's so dark. Tena so baya 5, 10, 20 minutes. 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And no home, no cry, no cassa. Now, it be rawum, then yanty, I say. It do be a dimly diggy diggy, and Tianutino, ye may say God communication, on Yankopon Sam Cano, then Yankopon, ye may be opus or the minor, ye may say adentia, ye dimly kagi diggy, and ye tip and pimsa. Praise the living God. Basabre ye bra, Caminia Paminia Pema, Ubenya Botre, now why ye dean was a Ferradimoa, Ubuhu as a Ferradim, ne Tomeno, and to win ye tossomiensa, and to bring your problem to God. See God's bigger than your problem, and be quiet and silent before God most of the time, and spend quiet time reading the Bible, reading His word to know more. Because what about Christo Mudia? What about Christo Bushia Kuno Mudia? Also, who near my who Kabushiano Hono, and you were Japatia, Yawodia, or Nyanko Paul Rice, or the amount of certain area. You need to know, and the only way to know is to meditate on His word, is to read His word, is to be quiet and have some time with God. Praise the living God. Now, the second rest, no, the making in our first rest, no, as it's no mudie, but yen can life after death, heaven. So, who will flash as Isua down Kwana Christo diamo yen ya kupon diamo? Yes, His second coming, no, the life after death, no, now say Christo pier bema, now say wuwa, baby a oko, ne do cra ekosino, yen kambo home homo masem. What kind the book of John, chapter 11, verse 25 to 26 now? And Jesus said unto her, I'm the resurrection and the life. You will believe in me, though he may die, he will live. Whoever lives and believes in me shall never die. But do you believe this? And the Christ will catch and say, only a war and then quano. Oh, and the war will be ano. We import what would ye, but Christo mo, or who Christo mo, what for Christo nintino, what will cry with us what yasi, visa what yasi will Christo mo. And to wait till I say, a humidiana when you go pon de mayen, or the second humidiana made the mayen, say, ye fras as ye so, baby, I was yes, ye by chidi a chidi forno, nasen a Christo a chidi forno, a honey ye co echo camo, echo dia home man. Cause I see so the washer, if ye be able bow,
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And one of the eternal life no de maye no down kwano no de maye no a Christo no what de maye ahomegie eno ya ahomegie kese eternal life no mo man for Christo ne de omo ni bonsam omo kwajiji mwa ni 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the wages of sin is death, but the gift of God is eternal life. It's eternal life, free giving to you. What the eternal life is a gift. To ba Kristo mo, wo benya sa homegie we, and to God's rest no, it's eternal life he gives to you. On the bonia ketu anya to bonia wo ye ne de bia no, so obi a matua ho kama wa, na wo aka se wo tua ho kadia, ene ye oni e ba bia akwakota ba kambo nsam ne na tidi fo no, but wo be fa Kristo dia, na Kristo tua wo boni ho kama, wo tua boni no ho ka to the stain se, enu kwa se amanie bi how bi akatua bi ba wo so na ode ogie na se ode ahomegie kese e de amao aye da akwa aye eternal life. Revelation 21 verse 14 was saying, oh, he will wipe every tears from your eyes. He will wipe every tears from your eyes. He will wipe and say, and God will wipe away from tears from your eyes. There shall be no more death, no sorrow, no crying. There shall be no more pain, for the former things have passed away. We need all a homegie kesia wo nyankopon de ma gidi fo. Wo pesa homegie we anope. Ah, just say, Nisu tie bien ni obiem. How near man ye bien ni obiem.

I say no more crying. It soon be in hobby. No more sorrow. Just say, who could not be crying? Not just the one who say, who cry, cry, D A D yell be. I say no more death. Who cry in hobby? We are whom we dear Cassia ne tossum be nona, Christo Piazza, and Yemay Boo Como, Probro Man, Tibo Sui, was a fa bra bra bra. No mau a whom we dear Cassia, or mau rest, a big rest from all these problems, so from all these issues. So I am ready. Now we hear down quay. Now Christo, oh Christo, a whom we dear Christo rest, ye pass a bowswa, and I no pay too many canabra. No abadia. No amount, Sasudia. Maybe I will be a Kedimachi say, Lord Jesus, come into my heart as my Lord and my Savior. Forgive me my sins and wash me with your blood from all my sins. O Bosapaya and Yamisha won't come on to the Nimcha or no come home. Now, whom a dear can see we rest where Yankupon dear Maui. Oh, and Pija will never call him, not na Christo Pien and Maya tossing me now one year rapper. Oh, I became a bush and Cassia no home. I became Yena home, Yena. I call Yankupon and whom a Jemu. We've gone into God rest forever in heaven. 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I sorry be my Bamadiana call. I sorry be a Ben will be a. I yet church and Yamia Sebjina so bomb. 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
1: nutrition remains one of the most persistent barriers to human burden is global but it is not evenly distributed and its consequences extend beyond hunger poor nutrition in childhood can affect physical development and one's prospects throughout life. For girls, the effects can extend into adulthood and pregnancy, putting the health of both mother and child at risk, and passing malnutrition to the next generation. And so, more than individual interventions, solutions will require science, sustained investment, strong public institutions, resilient food systems, and cooperation across countries and sectors. Ladies and gentlemen, Ghana approaches this conference as host and as a country confronting these very challenges. Our experience reflects important progress and unfinished work. Anemia in women and adolescent girls, diet quality and diversity, and breastfeeding in the first 6 months of life remain a concern. Nutrition is shaped by the food we produce, what families can afford, what children eat at school, the information available to parents, services accessible in our communities.
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2: 5 years after the Durban declaration xenophobic attacks have become a recurring feature in South Africa 25 years after Durban but this foremost multilateral organization the United Nations cannot uphold the principles of Durban by ensuring that Africa a continent of 1.4 billion people is guaranteed a permanency on the Security Council. The Durban commitments must become reality, not a mere slogan. President John Mahama of Ghana spoke a timeless truth when he stated in this hallowed chamber a few days ago that no race is superior and no nation is inferior. For Ghana, Durban's enduring significance also lies in its recognition that historical injustice continue to shape present inequalities. Reparatory justice is therefore essential to restoring dignity, addressing those inequalities, and building long-lasting trust. In paragraph 13 of the Durban Declaration, the world said slavery should have been a crime against humanity. This year, we remove the should have been by resurrecting that historical injustice with the emphatic adoption of the Ghana-led landmark resolution declaring the trafficking of enslaved Africans as the gravest crime against humanity. Now we ask for what justice. Now we ask for what justice has always required. And
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3: 101019 and the acts 1019 and 1044 it will also look into the role in actions of possible complicity of state agencies and it will recommend the reforms that will close these gaps for good it will carry the powers of the high court under article 1036 to compel witnesses and documents. Its proceedings will be in public except where, of course, national security demands otherwise. It will confine itself to institutional and systemic matters and will not prejudge any case before the courts. Parliament is not a spectator in this matter. The Constitution gives it the power to appoint committees, to summon and to demand answers. And with that power comes a duty, a legal and constitutional duty owed to the people of Ghana. It cannot be discharged by silence, by delay, or by waiting for the executive to investigate itself. Two other matters must be raised because both are unfolding as we meet. First, our teachers, since the 25th of September, teachers in NAT, NAGRAT, and PRETAG have been on strike over unpaid promotion allowances and arrears dating from January, an unfinished collective agreement and an unimplemented deprived area allowance. Monday socks produced High Court after appearing for a detained client on his way to Parliament to plan the way forward for this sitting. No person, including an MP, is above the law, but it offends every motion, every notion of the rule of law for a statutory office holder to do violence to the Constitution.
0: Oh, my way, a Reverend in Tim Forge, your Kaiku Kumane Hall, and our Orchimus, and there may be a Ecos one or one month, Trahosa, and Massa, and your one of them, and Rinti Wakachre, a Chamehine, Sawama, Quina Fee, and Penin Four would do be ya one of them, Edda Narcotics Control Commissioner, no, I want to sir, and Fro, no Ramra Shibigum, no Machines and Wood Rumu, Samso, and a Ghana Port and Harbors Authority in Penin Four, one more to Safra, Afra Wanum, and a Afi Ghana Revenue Authority in Penin Four, and a Custom Division, and Afi National Intelligence Bureau NIB. Woman Yinada and Penny Fortress say what tons after one um Ghana Mrashibu Nafi one ma be in Samano Kwania Yesu Shina no Yeje Jaya Woman call for the cocaine if we ha echo a mahodoswano one omichrim MIA. 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
4: Normally what happens is that we exercise oversight when the criminal investigation agencies have done their work, brought matters to conclusion, and Parliament thinks or believes that maybe the investigations were not properly carried out. At that stage, it can invite the criminal investigation agencies to appear before its relevant committees and respond to queries. But whilst they are still at it, you cannot have multiple investigations in respect of the same.
0: Oh my way, Dr. Drobano, Danny Wagana, Mura Shibi, Jemura James, Agaga, Nene, and at Yeti, you know. Na yam to us, so na yam court men, she has out about to empress you, so. Yen you never kaya best, and our trick a cremuni, and na Omra Shibi, Jenio, Jemma, this year, war, and men, she has out about to empress you, so. Nana, a jay bow for a wua. You ray, a yo companion for a year, Senka, one on quack of fun or shesso, and our question a bro free court, so. Now, if you wouldn't any age room, Womra Shibi, Jumno, one kwa chile ni kotu, weni njinane se ababa wabi yesu wa ene sini na emrano akwa kwa fano every techimai, na ifu wadina kwa pimu ewo kotu no, 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
5: When Yoko issue an unreserved apology, Honorable Lawyer Nene Bafowa, the Member of Parliament for menshiya sauto. Parliamentary inquiry into breaches of privileges. We call upon the Speaker of Parliament and the Privileges Committee to initiate an immediate inquiry into the conduct of local operatives at T3. Adherence to due processes. State institutions' bodies must cease its high-handed tactics against not only legal practitioners and political representatives, but their citizenry at large, strictly adhering to constitutional provisions. Constituency expectation and grassroots resolution. The constituency of Menshia South, drawing strength from the historic legacy of Balfour Osaya Kutu, expressed deep outrage on this attempt to intimidate their elected representation.
0: Obama, Uraya Tene, Kei, Wano, Ena, Eu think it would dear one some so I will mention south. About to impress you also dema any PP or snow amanuku or Joseph appear and at it say would you dominion central for a casa ye na or chance and would almost say woman ya chop would draw any free yoko for enche say a quani of us one anchor or mrashimi jenny or come one or no one money and yes na montua yoko for a 2 year no home. Na opinion or no ye bedroom casama for edema and say ye fe yen sa say ye inquire no body any more dear dum yen afe man penny it could be a wap power one of nyina echo de tie dwumu di katasane proye ya 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
6: We do not come to a point in our national life where we de-escalate the politics that animates illegal mining. It will get to a time that nobody will be able to control it. Fair enough, perhaps in the past everybody has played politics with Galamse. Everybody has sought to, you know, extract some level of political capital. It's happening now. Especially what has happened in the past, you know, added to what is happening now, the prevailing conditions, we need to come to that, you know, state of sobriety and say that, look, let us now lay down all the tools and the equipment of, you know, politics, and let's now begin a national fight against illegal mining and treat it as we would armed robbery. For example, have you heard anybody compare that a few years ago armed robbery was, you know, let's say on a certain threshold, now it has increased, and, you know, we...
0: Bayo kasaba fuo irapa kwasi na okasa dema naimus na fei Ministry of Lands and Natural Resources na yemfri ho na fei yemfa ni enchiremu ewo epoye mantemu abato mpesia ba kwa friend se adepa na fei 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
7: of this community, we collectively demand the immediate following actions. An immediate suspension or halt to all waste dumping activities at the site. Conduct an independent environmental and health impact assessment of the dumping site currently in use. A comprehensive cleanup and decontamination of the affected areas, which is going to be funded and executed by responsible authorities, including the local government, the municipal assembly in which we are in now, and some of the Jim municipality. The installation of permanent security barriers and civilians to prevent future illegal. Five, a formal public forum in the next 7 days. Five, municipal lead must present a transparent long-term waste management strategy that respects the residential zones of our community members. On this note, ladies and gentlemen, give an ultimatum of maximum 7 days to responsible authorities, including the government. Come to our aid.
0: Obama Ora Emmanuel Asamoah and the attending can yeah watch some wood doom when I'm rushing any Emma this year war and some do a job to empesia so a Ora Frank and no don't pray one also Dano to be chess a quania and can put him on temony a buy a faso na what day a rura ya any kumaba be go a year at the part and nothing crew to a hold also or no and yadi a chair ye crescent and say and if you cry no buy a nanky was um lion or one more one of the several de cobbe be a bebwa then so oba be yi wadjume di nyanyana di efri ho afe no so dancheni ya enka empo ope so de wadom eye biya odi sumuna 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
8: check the NDC manifesto where NDC manifesto itself also talks about sustainable disposal and sustainable management of waste. So what has changed?
0: On my way, I am Rashabe Jenny, my dear war and Sawama do a jury about to empesia Sura. 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

0: Yabem prisons run about to pay. NNT, say a savings account, susu savings account, current account, fixed deposit, and I say loan I will pay. Ye was susu loan, ye the more petty traders, no. And a church development loans, Emma Asafunina. 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

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Obedish ya say, and chain come for ne home. And it's one amobe piemu. And obedish ya spiritual and herbals. Sap obedish ya chi kwanya. Our chronoma francho. Bible school, and Silas Junction. And now open to your moon cinema media. Fraser 593-597-668 0593-597-668 Obedish spiritual and herbals and now what's it? Adronie, my Aris.

Hey, hey, hey, we are see a who? Me who credit me, son, I'll cost you, we are say. And yet, yea, what I saw who near El Costa or Ghana, and if we are simuni na, what I saw what's in somewhere who here, and somewhere some crop for no men of custom and margin would be ana. And yea, who be here say, what bet ye we are see who you may dear, then somewhere who here, and then come up, Pabra would die. And yea, me just way it just so him. She am where we are see who you may dear so, but I know me and nobody could see no nine. Maybe there be a. And was silver 98.3 FM Cassavi years so. She am an iron cancer nukremu, Yabamu. Yes, 0551 245 124 0551 245 124 near 41.

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4: What's up?

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Father, please walk with us through the bad times as well as the good. May we be heard and understood from the suburbs to the hood. May you judge us by our hearts and not by our mistakes. And see that we get a breakthrough, however long that it takes. May you fill that void in our souls that will lay our fears to rest. Because there's no way we can live for Jesus when we're living in the flesh. So I pray that you allow our spirits to be born, grow strong, move on, know right from wrong. 1 John 2:15. Do not love the world or anything in the world. And we know what that means. But listen, we know the distance we need to be away from fire to keep it missing. That doesn't mean we'll listen. Lord, you take care of fools and babies. You teach women to honor their men and men respect their ladies. But lately, so many of us have gone astray, doing wrong for so long that we've forgotten the way. Please bring us back home, instill in us the word, which is our backbone, which is children that act grown. There is so much that we're entitled to, yet we receive so little. Because in this time of spiritual warfare, we're comfortable in the middle. So I pray that you open our eyes, give us the anointing to recognize the devil and his lies. If we keep our actions wise and our prayers sincere, our heads to the sky, you will diminish our fears. In Jesus' mighty name we have prayed. Amen and

0: Are you here?
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0: Are you here? 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Add the other one. Now you're going to clap your hands together, right?

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The Lumina shows the Nippo of 33 million. The 90 million crowd by Munko Shamra. 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

Gold, diamond, bauxite, manganese, oil, lithium, gas. Today, be any pouch in Ghana. This I will send a banner saying, I am Yansa, my name, dear. Yes, I know my Yansa, you never found more man or bra. So far, today, never be more with you. Then, for more chance, what's your name? I'm going to for so many. Be your pay up. Yeah, there's like I said, demo. Yes, Christian has seen anything in the world, some pay. Amen. Almost a quarter to seven. Mamunina Archie at the bus of 98.3. Kumasa Kokoko, Bantamani Penny, Atrasi. It should be a neighbor at the Burkata and 7 year Rakua. I do Romia Boncomo. Adebia, Michelle Program Yasia. Michelle won't cry. The Kan Shasia brought from your bar and Cassia Castle. Kaya Pede, you can sit on call GBC, I mean for the currency of our language. You can see the language. Yes. The cast on the sum no bupa. I don't want to let my guard down and feel too comfortable. It's the wrong thing to do. If you become complacent, start feeling entitled. I'm ready to go down and dig the ditches. If I have to. Whatever I have to do for the family, the country and everybody, I will do. Whatever I have to do to make sure that things work out fine, I will do. If we sit by and become complacent, put our heads in the sand, we will be considered complacent. We should be looking at all those things as we get ready to step into a brand new day. We might come across competition. I must stay healthy, and it's always a good thing. It forces us to do our best. A monopoly renders people complacent

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Everything will be fine for you. 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

0: Black Star for Black Star for the Gambia for Bebo. Ghana for Jomu dia to the sense. I'm for Gambia for some way and cola. Na Gambia don't bother.
1: Now I need your help.
0: Uja Ghana and your backer just and I said Brazil could be special. I need two complacent. I need a backer. I'm
1: not
0: a Ghana in Boche. I'm not a
1: Ghana.
0: NTF away Munkola.
1: Let me
0: and a number queen and mass. If you tell me a woman, I'm a boy, we are similar. Maybe seeming penny if you who set him Biaba Ghana, Besha Ghana for that. Me who beat that and run the first time. And Tiano Payosi, if I can be seen, I can't watch it. Then I recall Canada Gambia form population. I'm only 3 million crap. Ghana here 33 million plus. Gambia 4 new 3 million crowd. So my baba be say 4. 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

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and say 1 1 say 2 and say 3 say 4 Shameful. See, then from over. They be a Yame Kakayo, Yame, I never come and feel you on. Oh, no, a bonk. Oh, yeah, they been in Yahoo. I know I'm out warning. Say, hey, yes, steady. To warn him back. And you know, I start to warn him. Two, three, say, well, my agency, that's four. Cast my check, Yanko, cast my check. What are you meaning, Pakas? Catch him, Samasa. Rubber boom crow. Yeah, it's so jina hon. She ain't one, she has a four siege now. Yeah, she has your Gambia for any country with a population of just 3 million. Ghana, 33 million plus. In Russia, I'm going to say, oh, yeah, back here. Very, very simple. Yeah, for Maba. It is all your penny or Ghana. See, I'm talking about my own. See, I point two. The judge show some part. Judge man, anya wodiya. You share judge man also. Edi amagana for. Saw your president. Saw your vice. Saw your minister. Saw your MC. Saw your DC. Saw your CEO. Part your position edi amau. Anya oni ufi for. Oh, share saw amagana. Share su you. Inti na busumi biyeti oka. Yeah. Brasses also a kind of creature in part. Debi Egusuka, I can see the tenor so sad. Debi, it's me who knows. You have a cost to you, dear man. We are soldier penny, we are police penny. I wish a uniform no, for Ghana, not for yourself. I see a Jumabia, you are Juman for Ghana, not for yourself. Probably soon be on a Ghana, but you are a Juman and cost. And the Pedabo Cratano, Ababeland, and the Sensibi Acabraco, the moon pins and busy moon, everybody. I'm sure my name was a daily graphic, Waha, Kasudian, Waha, Daily Guide, Waha, New Center, Waha, Republic Press, Waha, the Ghanaian publisher, Swalandi, Tesma, Waha, Supreme Newspaper, Waha, Chronicle, Waha, Crusading Guide, Informer, Metro Lens, the Daily Searchlight. Of course, you do not go to and my knowledge with the Epaja Assembly or Parliament. And I'm present car Parliament to share. Now, Omuyi Kobi, my motion do Bonnie, yeah, and then I'm Ghana. I need to assess us, say Ghana. Say, as a share countries are, I didn't do Bonnie for Mupa, Ghana, Toss of Five. It's a minority nipper jazz and Cayenne Shanay and Penny Puma Sibre. But Speaker of Parliament to Super Shady, no, see a seminal Maca de Nesu. I ran on Bassia the first in Sue and Shadan Yenemu, so Bassam the Gunra. Near topic I should never come was it. They're not to China. Like police for Barber traffic. Fence crackdown be then commercial say what China 1st of October. Then so much that quack was 1st of November. Come here, Gazata, Momkazo, man, Chano. Let me show the first of all, them catching was anti police for their education. No more, yeah, them any pan. What about any pan and conco tombra? And I'm over side, ran on a chinipa. A very good initiative, but also more man for education. Kakra on it. I'm not sure, very important. And I'm sorry, I'm also in a chroma traffic light. So, do what's saying a year, Juma. Only part could do traffic light, and that's a year, Juma. Oh, Chema, no better than an ounce.
Enti dem won catch any say nyame adam 1st of November. Asaj body no be chance. I'm hoping say with the number of days I can over be education am am for who dem so much any. No son ko for dey am Ghana. MB before nyame adam memory da. Omo be yi omo executive. Omo sha say omo campaign omo mi amu pa. Gidi gidi pa. Yeah, no so echo so. Kumasi and Ryan interviews Amir Studio and Open Your Better and your cancer. Omdom Yanaka Kogu KNUSC. Mompany for Yanaka Kogu KNUSC. 8,000. I'm about to talk about Yomu Chairman, General Secretary, Organizer, Nasa, and Deke Kahuna, and Yomu Yanaka. Enti, I don't see a topical issue. Yanu Pebekan was a male money show. Vishin Tiabo, Pajamu by 8%. 8% of more working. Are you who? It's a big time. I'm going to go to the record. Good morning, Bibiaboko.

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1: sports for no so mo men inte because they were time na se aye no se button and microphone show on tino
0: show
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0: you rock ofia apalua
1: any other penny for penny for
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1: because the echo to blaster sam no
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1: politicians omo biggest problem they always forget there's a tomorrow
0: okay
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0: 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here boy left right center now any day hey you know coach I fano a Jonathan Kaminskia or no a coach and my team are for the Gambia what you couldn't be and go to your summer Jonathan so it's me kind
1: the game was and I suppose look in terms of the rhythm of the game obviously us getting the second goal from the long throw to go 2-2 changes the emotion of the game, changes the just energy in the game. It definitely, we could notice that maybe a few of the Black Stars players were unhappy with each other. And we spoke about that on halftime, that even as they were coming into the dressing room, there was maybe something stronger than strong words being said between some of our opponents. So we know there was disruption there. So I think in terms of the rhythm of the game, the second goal obviously changes everybody's emotions for both.
0: So a coach and my team wa for the Gambia Jonathan McKinstry and I was telling Kase Wodin Kumoni P was it and not that the Blasters of Ghana or he players now which that pitch this one anymore now say omonya happy after says he can go no a bad ma Gambia and no a promo and my first opportunity this so a year Jumani Kama and my name the Gambia I'm only 3 points no air called Banjo Nabi Bias what Timako so Kama and also yes Samoa Operino Kam Minsu me Jem Diamo wo jumadi ni so e wo server 98.3 FM na me say e no da me say uko pie line up at the Black Stars of Ghana ye di pie mu a ye ye juma ni 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Jumani Kama, and former the Blasters of Ghana. After the game, now, defeat Etimi Bainom, and I dare say, head coach, and the Blasters of Ghana, Carlos Kiros, Wadim Kumoni P, Yankotia Sama, Carlos Kiros, Etimi Kai.
2: There's not so much things to be saying today after the myself, the staff, all the players, we are deeply sad with the result that happened here today.
0: World wins so a Carlos Queiroz or no and a head coach and my the Black Stars of Ghana say wait yeah I know John Brel was here a child partner or they call Edema Ghana supporters and another a mobile across Paul Stadium a best support to the Black Stars of Ghana and my Queiroz and not DMC now sucking results are a PMO Kromuha but BIA the JMC Sua we heard the Black Stars of Ghana ball me who said Black Stars of Ghana ya question air cannon 9 air when you fear me who be da another dear it's me see emma be biaso it's me come on now yesterday sono and not that dear not to be on say the Blasters of Ghana with or without your players ha near kase or my money I don't know it was a team way dear the Gambia yet me show me a term results and answer points you know now so it's back upon it's ha emma yeah oh fear and seminal acquired deja now opinion yes after the Jonathan McKinstry where head coach edema team there for the Gambia was said Kobani Piwa say, another dear or more ba air pitch national, no moon say massive resource no 3 points now some of the Kobanju, the capital of Gambia, not be Biaso, it's Mia Kama. It was had a general impression on the game. Yankoti and Samoa, Jonathan McKinstra, where head coach Adama Timoa for the Gambia, so it's me kind.
3: Look, I think it was a game we came into. The Black Stars are a team that have to be given full respect, obviously having just come from the World Cup. But we also knew with the number of players missing that it might be a bit of a disjointed performance at times from them. For us, we had a very clear game plan, and we were very frustrated to go behind in the game. Obviously, I haven't seen any of it replayed. We thought from the sidelines it was maybe a soft penalty. And even the free kick, we thought our player played the ball, but I haven't seen a replay yet. But we didn't change our approach after that, because outside of those two chances, really, I think the Black Stars only created one other chance, yet they were 2-0 up in the game. And one of the things we said, there was some discussion on the sidelines whether we should change.
0: World way so Jonathan McKinstry on their head coach Edema the Gambia Wakutu Ayan Piani P and now a Koye Edemano and the Blasters of Ghana Fia a year Ohinijan Sports Stadium and now say Baba Nyara Sports Stadium and now that the modern bono a Kwani Muye pa na wouldn't bony piano side no modern bona amopoyano na do di ye pa. Now but Jenny say the last 9 games the Blasters of Ghana Aboron a DSA winning just one. A shocking resource, ha. Se se die pio. A chassier against a minor. You finish Japan. Ah, Moshe Ghana. 2-0. You body tier South Korea. You lose 1-0. You body tier Austria. You lose 5-1. You body tier Germany. You lose 2-1. You sabe ball Mexico. You lose 2-0. And you ball Wolves. And you ball 1-1. You win them. You ball Panama. You win 1-0. You body tier the 3 Lions of England. Emma, you lose. And I say ball draw. Zero. Against Croatia, a World Cup gamer, and so pass on my day 3. Side game, so you lose 2-1. And a Colombia, actually a run of 32, no, almost say a 1-0. And your body tell Cote d'Ivoire, that's the World Cup, and that's the AFCON qualifies, sir. And tell you a Basua Boakeno, you lose 2-0. And not that against a Omina, for the Gambia, all the way from Banjuno, you too much in a few, a Crass Sports Stadium. I lose side game, we are a second result, sir. And also, bar, maybe. To an image with it, so now after the game, no Carlos Queiroz, no Peliphone B. Epon, she said, now Carlos Queiroz, pa, Martin Bona, not that they open him at the Blasters of Ghana, no, and tell you, cry. None him say, 7 games are Carlos Queiroz up as Blasters coach, no, was that just one winner? It's not say, well, Penino would have dug out the Blasters of Ghana, wins, no, it's me, Emma, and one win, no, were both 2 draws, and a lose, no, I have 4 loser. Rachel say, Carlos Queiroz team, now, what build the L. Ghana hand here, a behambre ye pa, and not born a headed ye, name him say beer, senior players now, maybe tomorrow you need to give no, now so it's back upon it, sir, and not a dear, a bibiaco ye pinso, a manioma and ye de jar, a war hinijan sports stadium, now air goes, sir, Blasters of Ghana Sharon, just 5 goals, now goals considered no, 10 goals, sir, shall say, the Blasters of Ghana, a mobile bona, woman to me and she goes no, opponent, and so, a dear, sir, we say goes in pee. And also, yes, someone, Ba, Meso, Melty, my words, but so the last 5 games, the Blasters of Ghana, but hey. Yalusu fall, which I say, hey, Carlos Cross, you know, why you're the crew one dear, and what's happening for pass and Papa B, I can check Carlos Cross, yes, I dear.

0: then Mahama Emma Boshi be say or ba or better sell very so so the local teams, you know, like a blaster crown or a shanka do on a local players. And they say it makes a lot of sense.
1: But this can't go say Momo be a 1 million last season.
0: And never say
1: team need 18, you'll be a 1 million, it's 1 million.
0: And I'm saying it makes a lot of sense. You know, maybe why I guess at least what they were 1 million extra team, or for being Kumo for being Kona.
1: Local guys, one penny find it free. If it's back to management now, kind. I'm out of the whole Ghana four boys on Bobo. Look at it now.
0: Say,
1: keep a penny fan.
0: We don't focus on developing talent. We know why your programs were had them several times. I'm because Blaster and Performer because our local teams are not doing well. Because we don't have any coach system. For Tama. Now it means the cap, you know. That time, you know, local system, you know, coach system. What's that time, you know? I fear. Maybe I will turn for Abuja and say, Nechi. What's that kind of man? They had under park, oh, the friend at the park. And now turn for any more, you know, any friend red park. I fear park, even I fear park. So I want to say, I need Abuja. Need Bobo, Opa. The coast, need Bobo coast, oh. Bruce Amone, J. Money had that day.
1: 5 feet.
0: Those times, you know. Yeah, boho. I signed a cricket ever. I said it's a Bobby War cricket. Near Bobby Heroes Park. Near Bobby War Asim.
1: Connors Park.
0: Asana anyway.
1: Dogomoro.
0: Exactly. And now yes, there are so many places. Aside that,
1: and a red park now can also answer your chiro.
0: Exactly. As Asana, when you in a chino, near some war area, be a near Bopa. Maybe say Subin Valley, Dr. Mensa.
1: Aye.
0: Asana Keo. Aye. Keo School War.
1: Yeah. And I bantu my room.
0: Bantu my room.
1: Aye.
0: Me Bobby or.
1: Aye. Yeah.
0: Asana, Swami. Kotoko. Area hall. They say there are so many places are near Bobo. Aside that, you know, Abes Park, Monia, that didn't know. Sana, Obeba, Bantuma Presby, no Monia, only a Bobo, come on. Baneno, if a Bobo. Blaster, Ninginano, no place in your free Ashanti region.
1: Most of
0: the place, Kotoko place, Connors, so in the Michelin, Baneno, Wafa. The tear in anyone say, and then been a grand crony by Bobo. Yep, yeah, apart from
1: some of my assurance, but most of the result of our just chance.
0: Oh,
1: I say, I'm wobble.
0: Now, a fast to tell from the crown to say, but a and the cast at Dawson, Canada cast in Ghana, can see it's in a quambo boy, a Montemo, or car council, a fellow good tabuta. And I say, we have about 4 posts. So, then look, I will grow a new deal from the state.
1: Aye.
0: So stay no a bow body now. Yeah now. You know, and you got so bow body. And I saw do tiber head and I do nine. And they apart from 9 if you see Babi so corn there, maybe a boobiano. Oh no Janina boy ma how bow baby to me
1: a control
0: a receivable. No I'm a passing this animal in a but in any sign in a crying sassano. Umko squa umunya baby more bow. Ninina the ice toss. The IS toss. Maybe I said the Bob called Genius here. No more Genius for no more pack, a great Genius. No more pack view, only the IS toss. They said, baby, be said the IS toss. As a toss in here yesterday.
1: Sicana dear,
0: baby, it be dear grown, Sanaman. It's a brofono so, umbe, yeah, or mine, am I, you know. Omudia, baby, say, had him here, recreational facility, but yeah, and just
1: say,
0: yeah, I be before the end, and then my baby as you. On him, Oba, I had no more kidney opposite. Never friend playing ground.
1: Aye.
0: Upon my honor nine cry, dear girl. Now you will face pound the nominee that didn't in our honor. Then I'm the stores. Because you ain't yet. Shall come room, they shed them room. I am room tantan.
1: Africa Bungalow,
0: my son. Oba siya bungulo dum siya bungulo yesenu zinsha yeso
1: akra dia atiasi yo
0: shensha yeso denyame yesenu yes you need foresight
1: I'm being. Maybe I share. I'm not sure that Jai has said. I'm not sure that Jai has said. I'm not sure that Jai has said. I'm not sure that Jai has said. I'm not sure that Jai has said. I'm not sure that Jai has said. I'm not sure that Jai has said. I'm not sure that Jai has said. I'm not sure that Jai has said. I'm not sure that Jai has said. I'm not sure that Jai has said. I'm not sure that Jai has said. I'm not sure that Jai has said. I'm not sure that Jai has said. I'm not sure that Jai has said. I'm not sure that Jai has said. I'm not sure that Jai has said. I'm not sure that Jai has said. I'm not sure that Jai has said. I'm not sure that Jai has said. I'm not sure that Jai has said. I'm not sure that Jai has said. I'm not sure that Jai has said. I'm not sure that Jai has said. I'm not sure that Jai has said. I'm not sure that Jai has said. I'm not sure that Jai has said. I'm not sure that Jai has said. I'm

0: Oh, we are not thinking. And now, baby, I ain't developing as new site now. I ain't cooking and so. We are not doing it properly.
1: We are demarcation and fire.
0: It's you know, I
1: said, bodies when you are feeling so no
0: sooner. Exactly, we are going backward. We are going backward. We are not looking into the next 100 years. We are not looking into the next 200 years. We are not thinking for the future. We are only, hey, Masasu, my tongue, hey, my head say, hey.
1: You can't even see it. No,
0: it's kind of the day. On set, you will be our name in this sky. Things that you should have it plenty. It's about what you do with the money. It's the most important thing. Oh, we are seeing as you so what? But then I'll be scanning. Will this cannabis see baby our tea? Will this cannabis see baby our free? Will this cannabis here a dear being impact when you pack positively? Because in your bunwo. Because if we environment is serene. So everybody wants to associate themselves there. And then you know, Asante Regional, for instance, if you come say Kusi Mampon, you see a sense as in Nina Kusi Mampon. But we know, now home in a Kanana care don't phone near that, and phone in a cop because it is sinai. We are not thinking, say we have to use the airspace. Say then the Bayama and a Dana Kosso.
1: To say the American for any German for near the
0: exactly. I didn't want to say Sidano because I would not ask a Caribbeano. So we should not go to there. If you are with you better tell. Oh, it will obat him not quite to quite to quite quite which is first thing. It's also dying because of Sidia. If you ride, also if you ride, no more Sidia and Gaza among you know. It won't be the idea. So, question the crew from the other dinner. Ghana banks are not innovative. They are not innovative because we don't have innovators sitting at the Bank of Ghana. The regulators, you know, just say, oh, yes, oh, you're innovative, Ghana, they'll come after you. Because among us, they are not thinking. A man who team create products. Abrochia in a financial sector, they create enough products. Magilona, a free bank. Also, Magilona, a free bank. Then somebody comes, create a product and says, okay, loans, matoni na. What I say? Matou loans now, the bank of food, matoni nina. It's don't want to discover a bank. But somebody has bought the loans from the bank and settled the bank. No, more managing loans. So the bank now will believe to give more loans. But we try to say, hey, the Bank of Ghana ain't here. So we are not creating wealth. It's all creating wealth. Say, Bianca, if you can see kaboom, near sit down in the costro, it be at 50, 40, 30. It's only a sky. You buy a flat, you buy an apartment and in that building. Now, I say, we be at you in a sky and nest near Utum Toby. Now it's a tongue a crack crack. So,
1: that's a lot of space for tomorrow.
0: Exactly. So that space in our canoe, it'd be in full. But I say, no,
1: because also, did no one did out to sit down with.
0: Because
1: and I'm from Anakran here in Miano now. When you're fresh,
0: exactly.
1: Especially global warming is everywhere in Ukraine.
0: Yeah. Galam say for me, I say, we have 1 million. Come home, from Sikam, your mom kwam be a company na move on to go do. It is kinds I say I will be saying no, but daddy. I told you dear quadaddy. Then you say, a strono, a honoma, a year fool, but na mona masse, na mu to moadie. And the money is come more because your money will be working for you. It is whilst you are asleep, your money is working for you. We have to think as people. But we are not thinking. We are not thinking. Ah, now, oh my, you won't so see a bon as you be obedient a abayad ye. Now, we fear Kunyaso. Now, another person, but another person was a mentor. So I didn't know mentor as well. Name number study. But we should see Ghana as a going concern. Ghana is a going concern. Ghana and Mary, and that it's a whole bar and the union a year and a so to us. It's only an year 40%. No one by year 40 at Wasso, and I'll be a sister at Wasso. Maybe I don't want to hold you into a new system. No, 30, now be 70. See, the next person of the banner also between my 30 and the 10 is completed. But here, no, Sikai, Diako Shadi, and I say, no, yeah, and you, nay, I say, you just can only have a statue for four. Meanwhile, four numbers, what do you mean yet? Are you following?
1: Yeah.
0: Then, and I need a good mining moon in a house in Timmy Cassa. And I never crossed the Abbot Soka Cassa, but so. And Hunahuna. We were man and my men, no idiom, she said, eh, Messro, Gacassa, and Yabacho. These are the things that is going on. Eh, Nesican, yes, I know. Che, we've asked the member be obedient. But you see what's for to a war, Nina Hina. What you come say, I saw man a year with this year's hospital in a year. Maybe I won't free war, only did you maybe all. But I should be happy there's a hospital built there. You see hospital, oh, BBNE, you see hospital Takwa, you see hospital anywhere in Ghana, a BC hospital. No, I saw man a year with this year's hospital. Do you know why? And China, what if we bet me, I invite to a year. Now what quay, you know, now could do a year, you know, maybe a year mark account, and I'll be back account. Now I say rush you to the nearest hospital. And I be home for soa. A war say, a say hospital, a war.
1: Baby,
0: yeah. Easy for people to have access. So one tis, I own your side drain. Obon who service in the hospital, no, here because a new crew. Now, which work will not be an accident. Nine tempani say rush you to the hospital. But to be a was what they said about Kumasi. Then you see some baby at distance now. One day they will come as the mover. You don't find you go. And now, but see the American. I see. So we should avoid this kind of politics. Mesa politics in the many John. Say politics are and now when you see and who buy in a wine she. Wine she are there who buy and do 30%. And now they be a account. Why she? But what I say, it doesn't matter who started it.
1: And as can you munya musika anyway.
0: Said
1: the BIMP and is a mukotoka mumya nyan.
0: I didn't hear operation. Honestly, Dean Babbo. Is that not it?
1: Yes, sir.
0: A bureau do cut it on the Dean Maho. But what about commission my opinion operation? Be a wound within the ball. It's in Chimane Ba, Moose, oh, Papa, eh? You cry over Gomus and be a wimper study. That's common sense. By your honour, no moshe, don't do an eye. Sika obinya. Amamwona yebunu. Don't wanna no sika obinya wa mamwoni muna washu and it's not about. Obey be the abwa or mine or mine to me tumpo.
1: So be the blaster him.
0: Exactly, that's what I said earlier on.
1: It's a pity.
0: It's can so a blaster no kowenia meet when you're saying. And I omukwa appearance fee may ye be saying. So just say but so to me boom Ghana local teams no age bomb modern. Trust me. I'm not for few mufia kosher ball. Now you make more money. I make consistent money than Sibia last time come on the dash. What's the last time we knew your program? I say, we bump by Naka and Utunga Gasol Kotoka, some says Kufapolu, Manu Kotoko, Mammy. Bet me money Kotoko 2 years, huh? Bet my ten the fortunes of Kotoko. Because Mukotoko has an asset, a big asset. Now, so person ye innovative. Now, they got to call raise big money. Oh, but you got to call raise big money. You got to call no asantini babia. We has in Ukraine. Got to call him. Obia asantini be support has kotoko e wili mu. Do you know why?
1: Because baby of friend
0: it is say oh ye bibi na be so involve

0: come along. Na se at the corner between me and Kuni will be more. Ah, that is a Kotoko and Kotoko intimate Africa. A number of Africa, Krana, preliminary stages in any Kotoko. Dabby, it shouldn't be so. There are a lot of players sitting. Be a more ball crowd will be a beer nimu. But players be on my loving, meet me organize tournaments in Sia Ukumasia. And I say, Obia Wagan, a beer nimble bobia, Odebra. You are be you a cocotoco. You are a cocotoco. Monsieur Bivino, meet me a solid 22. I wouldn't bob pochonco among Bocotoco Siciano. You're on Krabby on my. Omo yet so good, but winning an opportunity. No.
1: How many come off of a Casadio or Waco?
0: Yes, he said, Omo, yes, so many papers. I don't go to call and also Nakotoko under 10. Some Nakotoko under 12, Kotoko under 14, Kotoko under 17. So many in a Kotoko shooting Kotoko. I saw Utra application. I saw Nakotoko. Many so
1: tedious.
0: Oh, I saw Kotoko in such a way says it should be like Barcelona. You go to call supporters. And you go so you see Kotoko. Now bonus Barcelona. It shouldn't be difficult. Do you know why? So we are Kotoko ye. Now Kotoko Jan and Asusia. Omo under 12, omo under this, omo under data. Oh baby omo yo mu training omo bibia and now come for money at the Ubiok do a sentiment, ubi or war country woman at the dinano. You throw it to them, Master Mobuane. Muna Mobuana Muyenye. You recognize them. Omo Mu say, yes, we will discover boa, or bread 10 Ghana, we bread $10, or $50. Not to Dean, no beyond says Cassie and the heading, ever. Scanaba, when ye day, ye day, ye pitch, ye day, to jerseys. Just grind, don't you back.
1: So say, I want my body new, no, as I'm on the man of where I said, how can it be?
0: Exactly.
1: I'm the new, well, I done for, I was on editing, no man, Joshua.
0: Okay. So do scapa.
1: Something along the lines of okay. Obaya no asati or some training facility no a building on munina. I no kofa bro for no coaches now must start is a back on co but them say be hostel. Holland neighbor kuna sort of like oh yeah they woken.
0: Exactly. So oyene sa ebemwa. But it's so involve the populace.
1: Honey, radio. So. Also involved honey, baby. I follow shot.
0: Exactly.
1: Also involved in the panel.
0: Exactly.
1: They are not involving the people. Some good ideas, but they are chatting on so people are not buying into it. Also, no one see the OTI. Because I continue time about 2 weeks.
0: Yeah.
1: No, Obala Visio. No, akwa, no, akwa, akwa, about 2 weeks.
0: Yeah.
1: Then people understand
0: the concept.
1: Then they will buy into it.
0: Because you know, okay,
1: and only idea on you.
0: Me know so can come in. You know, you need to involve the people. So we tell about say no ate. We tell no ate no. Oh, okay. The team no. Well, support maybe. According to mom, support Kotoko.
1: Ah. Holland. Holland falls a circle 150. Let me go Germany. Let me call. I want Amsterdam.
0: Good.
1: Circle 150 or Holland.
0: It, you know,
1: we go a program on Amsterdam. Omu branches outside.
0: Who say Nasi to open so and maybe Marcia no pay. We took quite a butcher. One when you shower, the set of mine.
1: Yeah.
0: What Missa Santa Mayu?
1: For Ghana.
0: What the set of mine Ghana?
1: Not
0: a beer to Africa countries. Okay? Or 2-4. It said they would Kotoko Assembly make a said they were two from quite two quite co amanonia. What the emphasis would be bread or my Ghana? Sana is a Kotoko, Yama Kotoko. Because Kotoko knitting Ketwa.
1: The whole Africa Club of the Century.
0: Oh, yeah.
1: For the past 100 years.
0: Oh, yes. We should,
1: I say,
0: we should be able to let Kotoko come back.
1: Oh,
0: we should say, has, ne. And a TB Mozambique.
1: I'm
0: on top less.
1: And then it's Tian Gilbert.
0: And Tianity no mutiny and 980 in me. But what I said,
1: yeah.
0: We can do it. It's me who is there and catchy. And catchy, we can. Yeah, yeah. Nay, say, Blackstar.
1: Blackstar and also football. Me, I did, there's one thing going on. My account radio is a time behind me. So Saturday night, enjoy our Ghana football match. The other day, baby, beyond to me. And your pump cats in and out of batch now. Saturday night, enjoy any. And say, Obi Awo GF, enya team, Ewo League. to me, it doesn't make sense.
0: Yeah, it is for achievement.
1: Because who Edena who may love you see me with team. Messiah GFA executive member. Referee Nico Kramen can't reject. Hey, loving see team, they also have one. But one, common sense.
0: Exactly.
1: So that thing should not be there at all. Abroche, who called Germany, DFB. Obiani, Leverkusen, Rao, DFB, executive member. And that's a Bayern Munich.
0: They should have.
1: What do you say? And now, because we're not Barcelona and Real Madrid, nomina, it will be their nomina. No. And now, because events in Italy, Inter Milan and Juventus. No. Baba Ghana, Mimi with him, Apalu with him, Mr. Akwati with him. Yeah, as soon as I enter from more football people. Tomo Kanoma question, Mumrana, Apalu never did 20 years, Apalu did 20 years. At the expense of Nipa 33 million Ghana for another, and I saw Mokobuno Stadium.
0: I
1: Because exactly. People cannot understand why 124 people should decide the fate of 33 million people. Mm-hmm. It will get to a point, it will crash. Makasa, a better point, we have got TGF, they will come and beat you there. Because at the end of the way, like, as a Nipa Kakrebi, and I'm more young across, I'm more sign involved, but said, okay, yeah. As a time, you know, Muhus, as a Nipa, I'm more from the Muhunipa. Exactly. And it's continuing one. Echo. Tana question yante jonya. Now man for size should no more. And I ban a bedroom this time. Like I say, Echo check. And then I large goose there can on no okana. On the chin in my yin. Now man for the chin. But I don't know how can.
0: So no di ball a chat.
1: Oh. Tama na koto koni has those days are near born. Now man focus. Satan who say, be a new plan starts. And I say, if I say, cornerstone. Among Kromo ya football people. You are. Nipani, FN1 a baby. Gal Kano and the baby, I know they are a league club association, I know they are a whole, but the more mood jam finfi as GFA, no, celebrate attend training every banner. I also mean neutral people.
0: They say those times, you
1: know, those people must not have teams.
0: They were looking for
1: because Obi on Pekotoko assembly, they be over Quatiakotoko. They say Obi on the selected referees. I made them all bunch. Sandy Power selected referees, so our allegiance. Come on, and it has continued over and over and over and over. And who blaster the 4-2 now, Banran?
0: Number said, a blaster. Blaster with Dako Toko players. But then, blaster and blaster. Would them so shout quite straight? In a GG, Africa Cup of Nations, then you understand where I'm coming from. The Bejia and Dako Toko players. Abudu Razak. Opokunti, Opoku, 3 years, those. Roxanne Money,
1: Chancha Hine
0: Money,
1: Kofi Badu Asasi, Banaman,
0: Papakon, those, Kochi, now Kochi, Bonus,
1: of course, Kofi Mubayara,
0: yes,
1: like
0: you cannot build blaster with that as an Kotoko.
1: Historical,
0: yeah, and I say Nukotokono, I'm more than any ho. So until we invest, government should be a deliberate policy. So I'm investing in Kotoko, I'm investing in Haas. Because Omo will follow away, you know. And, you know.
1: It's a new ones now, Banana. Omo Kranson has Aji League, Ndiyama said.
0: And I'm just saying, so one first game, we're Kotoko, and Haas, a deliberate policy. So I'm Kotoko, and Haas, this game, we're Abwa. I'm managing them, because it's me, Jina, and Omo, at the place, you know, Eba. At the same time, Omo, Jia, and I'm off the stadium. And I'm a football, no, Ayakono, I'm a football, no, Ayakono. So our players, you know, you maintain them. Oh, and a player, no, they would do now watch you now bob 1, 2, 3 numbers are shining straight. It's okay. Oh, it's, you know, I'm a leading and
1: it's a pity. Would you order just on Timayo quick and no, I continue. I mean, young MPP for number, you know, Kumasi, the way I show so minute you. And I'm a seller number for neutral phone call. I'm going to kind of crash it. I'm about to on a Saturday. Amu bayi, amu chairman, general secretary, kominini. Then I will get home.
0: Oh, in fact, me huni say, babo mabaso. MPP for babo mabaso. Say, amu atenasi. Now, mama yamu tutu ye, kama. I'm not be do a bit of my dream. Because, I'm say, amu say, mre chemuno. And you may be an kukuyi, emu amu tuhuana amu. Ah, you say. It's a top-down approach. Never be bring to a but I'm say a boy on pass a top-down approach. You know, so nobody can even presidential candidate. It's a neighbor be
1: national executives.
0: Also, national executives in a regional executives in the other
1: national.
0: We be a to call him giri. But I feel like I'm about to be national secretary. I'm about to be who is going to be their presidential candidate. Kabana ka ijadem. But you say no. Sa me me we ni iti me me ni ajuma no. Ini ho sa. Nti ama abotoye ayede abafom. Umse umoto constituency di ano na. Mentime ho asika kra bi e ba ba bi se ban to ma no me if you just search the east but I'm say o matime a resolve amicably ama o mo ko me ni ti mu se nyame aduma Saturday they will come out with their own executives na I'm say bi mu fu say
1: over call with the solidarity message say normally o mo say mo fre fre mu nya parties
0: oh definitely o mo fre ntino yeah, for no super more solidarity. But the truth of the matter is Omo executive soon be, you know. Said do not acquire if you are Santi Regina, you shouldn't worry. What I say. What is important is competence. Mama and this phone finds your margin. Say na so you know party in the account for party, and I can for party be any baby. Nipana could not see a man, any at all man. Nti de yo mo fi se o beto ma na obetima ye adwuma ne bia no o mo ntoma no so o ja se ha nti no mimum de me bon pa ya mo se o be ye na e be ye kama na de asum die e den aba na wo so a o be lusu no masa no wa tenem next time wa travel lok na o lusu na se me pene na me matime ho na me de me se na se o nye team player. And I was on take a sportsmanship as it. Football, I could boy, and no one in news and go share for two. But what I say, but I say, we will be the real war. But hey, man must continue to live until I saw the two actually united and now move on. Now, ship the be out toast in it. Now, we are way until Oko now lose what stay in and support the party and let the party grow. But what I say, and then we'll be the silent and my thing. Sanko nyam tre ena otena party ni mwa and can be called say connect or flag bearer of the new patriotic party. Do you know why? Because your time of call 2022 in 2023 at 2023
1: or pressure babu
0: ah pressure babu na was say what ten home no must see into a ten home so come in and could be a committee come to a fee so the machine come to a fee kaunim and ka a 12 anyway na MPP lose here no almost happen new here no e ka e bia party for no ka ah no e fa lamra do we have voted for him can na kene kona ke ye presidential candidate but and I'm swearing now but tre na bia futuo mu de man no man and you know who me no me sa na no so da be na me me timi masa they say the relevance in Ghana politics is going down. What I say, it's what we're feeling now. So we're partying the moon. So we're dreaming. Say, Mr. McConnell say, yeah, me my before, me my emotions and carry me. That's what I say. That Obidi say, Kennedy.
1: Kennedy, that one.
0: So we're fast. In the future, that mutual problem. Say, regardless, you stay in the party and help the party. It's your party. So when the president na party ni ba power ye bibia ye ntumi nyu free mu da because they know your contribution in the party no matter what you imagine say it's better to be in the party and help the party to grow and then you have a bigger control of the party than to say we are my dear to be both foot my cheme ho akwoju na ba bi ntino begu engu trust me. And then, it's shiny penny beauty or Mokasa because you knew him pass yan to a ban. But the baby would say, no more so man to a ban. And then, because we never be a cost one.
1: I saw Mabufu.
0: When anybody on my should be able to manage your emotions. Hey, nipper pia, dear, a bit may do na pie. So one control emotions. I say, oh, driver, not driver be a bokeless. I say, oh, many. Now tell me what maybe can we save you? What is ahead of you? Are winning? You know why are they? What home is so? No man, I go. Last time, now me drive up. Now me drew as a runabout. Ah, next around, I'm a dear runabout, you know, I'm a dear. Now, I'm confused. Say me who say me cross street and I say me
1: call. Oh man, first stadium one.
0: Tina, honestly, now me who where to? Now, see, now guy be do much. Guy no go off.
1: I'm about to go so I need say or say come.
0: PPD, stop it. You know I'm saying run. What are you saying him?
1: Huh?
0: Oh, I'm a dear hono man.
1: I'm a guy.
0: What's all the flow? I'm quite safe. I'm strong. Cause I'm more left to say, Brian. I'm so, maybe I go home so be cold. Maybe I'll come. I'm say can't share. I'm in 3 days. Maybe I'm be too say so. I'm say, then I go home say, was stopping from the warning. Me, that is how I run my life.
1: Sorry.
0: I'm say, maybe I go home. You soon. I say, maybe I'm not. No, no, no. Kobe, no, we train. No, we never train. No, we no. They go show them. Maybe I go home say. We keep on working. Said the bear, the only one the one in the moon. So until now, we call contest biano. Any man you know the solution to, you win or you lose. Oh, when you need people, I no more contest here, no, to come around you to support you to win. They are called any moon. And now also one way in our Lucidia, the old winner, you know, a so tiny chino who is a party crop. Say, party no winner power. Nippon will get any more upon no going to manage economy. No, he will need other people. Your key people, you are more you will free me. And you say, why your press

0: at the call parliament. 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Who say Ghana no? Ye pe committee too much. At the end of the day, ni ya spende o mine sika. Report ne beba no white paper no. 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Committee we be ye adwuma wi a present o report bibia another one be samba. It investigation ya he ene ya hwe ti ye ni investigators o Ghana. Don't so what say parliament is a quarter committee now the omuka omuse dey bipartisan Ghana ha eti kababe abe den crown what is a committee no
1: the parliament come I won for benkum ni fa
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1: so about Trump e chikra o
0: yes
1: so about
0: e be mo aye on popular
1: o see US for the hell for being come dey be share kon arosha na e mo e ntino ma ya nsum ti
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1: or
0: my mention, or my mention, in the panny be. So, Sebi, what to a bunny we are? Baumia and a frag bearer. Etty, more expert to say, you winny any the way winny, or any supporters in a barber count. Now my challenge NDC 2028. 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

0: come here will be a corner don't want him 2020 enough for more.
1: I said, and this is from someone.
0: What I say? Obiana,
1: I can't come as a crown of my chat to almost
0: almost so much. Yes, I'm quite
1: a big.
0: A big
1: musia,
0: a bel boa mamu, a timia,
1: some of the serious idea,
0: or my be weenie,
1: and some serious idea. So I kindly say they a major point, somebody to my idea.
0: And I mean, you see, even swami touching ye on we. Some with me, yes, swami, a year commission, and son election abide. Missy and this beating me.
1: I want to be a swami. No, we are central market. Because I know I can
0: actually. I go
1: so. I know back at my food jar. MPP or
0: MPP or home. It's your mutiny by yes, I told you.
1: Any crew from. Yeah.
0: Mean you see. On beside to me cry. And on bed just MPP for six. I was not reading it.
1: Don't me here.
0: So, ain't you know? And yet, time I was a would they call just a woo or time a candidate and answer one tie actually. Nipa no tie true on tie true. Tabby, any pie or yin I drink to me in your obi beka se mi pewe obi nso se da we na mepe e won se respect obi a decision ni ewi a na ye nyina ya come together se ye pushi sa ni pawe ni e de na di anim 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
1: eh
0: na ha na me so yikito abi drivers no
1: so say 8%. Me din kan kra
0: kaka. Why the calculate 8%?
1: Aha, you see. 8%
0: obi are in the mass. 8% no. Ah, or the day na calculate 8% no. Me for car. Usma men na betu is in me use me car. Me dey call more year hold me. Na me for car no obi ka say 8% na yesi money. E no say a 8% in the essay. Was it said so moneka? Oh, now the calculate. I know, say any work calculate. You know, from a buaqua to so full like 7 cities. 7 cities never saw you. Papa and so on, Tiasi. To me, take our name, Miss Ray, and I'm here.
1: Almost
0: so, yeah, what Tiasi. 80 or more embray. 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
0: 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Because Jamaica, and I do my phone, you could go on Mukumu, and young one was a teacher for all strike. 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Say, say, John for me. 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
0: ye oh so omo
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1: ana say what yeah
0: just imagine I say me mi duty say me duro a me gina because how would I know say say ena wa wo so gina ho na ka che me say I say it is say no. Wo wa be gina nchen. Wa kote SDA school ayi nursing training na side o.
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1: Yeah, mumu the date here, dabe.
2: Yeah, 17th October.
1: Ah, okay.
2: And yeah, two constituency elections across. Now you're converting. I said you're betting. I had declared some call communication.
1: Yeah, no.
2: I'm saying converting. No, my pass it through.
1: Now I said we're not one pass. We're coming to see. Now we say what? Say what? Say what? What failure? We cry bad news.
2: My pass it through. Nti meta. Yeah, me answer. Meda number 3 asiye ho.
1: Oh, okay.
2: Na me papa chairman in Starfire. Eso epic 2. Nti ono so da asiye ho. Omo so yemie ni.
1: Ono ne de ne ye inshaso.
2: Chairman.
1: Ah, inshaso chairman.
2: Main chairman. Nti ono so da number 2. Na si ya no pa we. Ma me fa kwanya we so mbo. Oba bi abaso papa papa papa. Because me nua kwa tin ye say behind every successful man there is a woman. Na di kwenti ya mebo sa ama ame na baso no ye friend ni Christiana enu nyam afayam Mrs. Na adi kwenti ya mebo na baso no amse be 10 years ago ni ye position na na chairman enest afayam ni abrofubi ne ye juma na unso omo so se wu ye politician na unyo mu ye juma ne nye wabane ne wo power no much to him. Now, chairman and Safari, I'm sorry, communicator, the BOT TV show, Cassa. It's not a problem. In the Omo office, no Okumas, no, there would be a name, there no chairman, no problem. It's a dark chairman or bar radio to call a human on Bizans and all coins who walk or die, cabby. To cast or die, canna no mu ye phone. No more a BHN or net TV so because then Bizans are. Na ubi also kodan kano e den ne ne
1: kodan kano wa radio nusu
2: 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That was the toughest moment a matchman and Nessa Fire on the political journey. No, yes, eh? Baby, I'm a japa dear one, I want a macoma. It may end this year, Juma. Now, the county I may both chairman and Nessa Fire, my near Abbasson, and say, Sir Chairman, I will never war a map for. Now, because a Juma will yet the income, Befiano, will Jay Juma neighbor your party, Juma. In film watch, na NDC will position. Na sa mami to me so chairman mu a song kwa la for mu kopem se en NDC ba power edi KJT ya ama chairman and

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0: Yamitiasi. 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
1: That's what I say. Yammy bemo when you
0: zap a pepper. And I do it.
1: Oh, Nana Mitchell.
0: And never take it. 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
2: Are they in a better way?
0: Munyawati. 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

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Near my friend Jumedia, I was silver 98.3 FM. Yeah, Jumedia was so busy. Eh, near my friend. Kakraya uti a midweek morning jam. Yeah, Sana, ye per se, what's separate on Kakra? Oh, now, two problems in the edding. Ego. 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

0: Kura, Malam Bina Wafan, Madam Harim, Miss Madam Yonka, a war and the first time Mukwe Manyama Koye, and Mamukwa Brochina Massifi, a sister Sanyama Koye, Miss Mako Madam Karim Ho, and one more Sizongo, a war never win that, yes, Madam Way Great, Mabu Banzama, Madam Karim Oyena, Midra Trosia,
1: or Doc Habitrami, Namini was my young one, I made
0: red. Yeah, Miss Madam Karim, what's in your Sika problem, Anna? Share or your Duma problem. Answer application at her in Zamabiano Haubiala or your Susu Masama. I wanna add the Biano or Sassi to Biana and the attention of our Wabra Bowman. Make us roll there. Come, Madam Karim Hall. I want more Sizongo. I would end more Sizongo. It's a best station. Maybe 2 or 7 for our packing. You can't come maybe not as well for 2 crano. For Honor Gomasla to let you all. A ho and a Madam Karim Hall. I miss Madam Karim.

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1: One say yo.
0: One say yes. And yema wabonting.
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1: Fashion with star. Wow.
0: Chaso.
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1: 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Enemy it. Fashion with star.
0: Fashion
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0: Fashion
1: 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There be
0: star no crown, yama, and hammy, star no crown, hammy. Chain fashion
1: whipped star.
0: So, what it was? What it was?
2: The young to us, mommy, key, didn't she?
0: Mm-hmm. Fashion
1: whipped star.
0: Uh-huh. Fashion whipped star. You.
1: Sabis.
0: You're calling him Sabis, you are the baba. Yes, fashion whipped star.
1: I don't
0: know.
1: You're
0: chum. Yo. Yes, Monchiboka Highway. You do, mommy, can't you? I say fashion whipped star. Yo. Awe jafo mama kwa aba.
1: Ye janana.
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1: Nana nyame adom ye ho ye ba.
0: Tutu jagu.
3: Nana prempe.
0: Se fie boko.
3: Boko sawo. Na wasn't afford any be get the bomb bear for.
0: For no.
3: Aha. Simple.
0: Ni nyina ni push.
3: Push. Asa. Ni naba.
0: Asa. Na adoma.
2: Nana.
0: Na abu.
2: Oh, nyame adom. Bibia boko.
0: Mama peace.
2: Sa pepepe.
0: Bia de din. International Mama Peace.
2: What did I say?
0: Sa pepepe. HD din.
2: Yes.
0: Okay.
1: Nana prempe.
0: That's a Zimama.
1: Oh, na. And then why you did?
0: So.
1: Ready. What did you do? Fata o papa.
0: Yes, mo.
1: Yes, mo. And then I'm a kind of a binum. Yeah. You say, I'm sorry, I'm who be an anonymous.
0: Let you get rather now.
1: Just say, oh, bought me out. I don't say, I'm a mechanic.
3: You must have a friend, but did you?
0: But you too. Yeah, unim Debbie, I am a fofro. When you're Gen Z, once I am, we are Gen Z.
1: I mean, chest on you, she.
0: Yeah, those days. Debbie, those days. Now, oh, sir,
3: minimum two, but it's an account for skin.
0: Now, where you're coming, boys.
3: Why are your t-shirts?
1: Why are you got yourself
0: in
1: your t-shirts? What is the difference on?
0: Near what I did say, who's we? Your friend body too. Yeah, time no.
3: Boy, a t-shirt.
1: Nana onum she. I don't know, old sister, make us so much. Now, oh, yeah, yes, sir.
0: Oh, wait, yeah, no. Body too.
1: Yeah, ready.
0: Body too. Sana, na ye your friend.
3: Oh, no,
1: uh-huh. Onum she.
3: T-shirt.
1: Left lady, a t-shirt.
3: A t-shirt.
0: Yeah, near friend body too. Uh-huh. Oh, I'm passana near friend. Body too. 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
0: 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Was shop dear papa, and I am manna, only nanny. 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We are blessing in disguise. Miss Anna Mecano. 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On to be beangu. No, for be beangu, I mean, Uncle Ton as arsenal.
1: May be sano the same question, say. Okay. From the way I will cast out with passion, me wouldn't say you have your father at heart. O don't pa. So, Adena, against all odds, Uncle Ton. No. Or say, no, you can never tell tomorrow what will happen. You can never tell what will happen tomorrow. O kotoni ni, ebi anu we nya huwadin, na u nya ye de to, yeno, we nya sa huwadin ni bim.
0: Sinane, eno ne sa no, na obesha ma papa ni suwe u. 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A woman said the impenifor ni yen ye dear, but a better on us. And then I be.
1: Minsu me wouldn't say, I saw on one happy prene why jis our responsibility not to know.
0: A quine bezo.
1: And paying for ho, I then you want to break your neck.
0: Nana, I know my boy, and ye is his owl, se pa say, Mesha say me, mammy and papa, maybe a meeting mania, a quine be so dear, saving no. Now, Mesha say, will be
1: a quine no onion.
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1: 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Obata.
6: Yes, papa.
1: 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Ye ho ye pa.
6: Papa, so eh no ho wan na se akalani nkoto ayi ni ke papa.
5: Na aduma.
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6: I want to require. 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I said I want. I said I want to say pa, ma'am. 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And I almost yes, and almost no moment yes, sir. That's the woman dear, almost yet. Now, I know I want to share again the bank account. It's no bad advice over the phone.
0: May I advise in the pan?
6: Oh, baby. I don't have a colony in me, frankly speaking. Only a colony in me. A colony man and torn in it. And torn it, because as I said, you were doing for the same thing we say, ain't me. And as I colony to turn a person, let a lot of work a panel. Not the only senior corruption and a cra at a penny and then send the chill on the chill. A moment and action. And now, for only you in all your banner, I am 24 years. It's what I'm saying, you can't say, why you fool. Only the same one with the same one who are willing to put back a normal church, you know, but you. Not only the old one in the old one, it's an account. Or for fire, the little cup and tail of a man. Money, I mean,
1: you're a matter. Ozo okoto e be ko santin wa samanu
5: 0557 1511 78 0557 1511 78 It's not done. Once I'm not now, can I know any number say?
4: Sunipana, ready. No, any of the Sunipana, sir, judging me. Connutu,
5: Kawanutumno.
4: That's number three.
5: Ahunana. Kawanutumno. Found who was Sieno, a binny, and an alco peer, I say you know. Sir Blantia is an anna, one quacka. And ka omu, who know, and more munyan, and could ya any nechi. 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
1: 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Yo, Nanadu, Kajagumi Uncle.
6: Papa, brother, I'm so ready. We got to be at the other side. Bye. This is Susie. I got lunch in a day. I shall see why you mistake by the auto. God, no matter who you are from here. By the very end of the day, and to which we have one up on the day. There was a cobalt over 1,000 to one point. Obey the anonymous of one so far, Jimmy, to say the Papa Musa, a Japadian, the public mind, Aka. If you don't know, no matter if you have a problem, I say, I'm saying, for no one of my number, and there, it's good as it, and for them.
1: June.
6: Yeah, that's my other American. And I'm ready. Just blessing them. Or baby, I need you. The difference will be another time. Once you're in me.
1: Joe, Nanedu. Yeah, that's it. 0557 1511 1511 1178 78 0557 1511 1511 1178 78 Silver FM, Udini Baby Akase Free.
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4: 0557 1 5 1 1 7 8 0557 1 5 1 1 1 1 7 8 0557 1 5 1 1 1 7 8 1 5 1 1 1 1 7 8 1 5 1 1 1 1 7 8 1 5 1 1 1 7 8 1 5 1 1 1 7 8 1 5 1 1 1 7 8 1 5 1 1 1 7 8 1 5 1 1 1 7 8 1 5 1 1 1 7 8 1 5 1 1 1 7 8 1 5 1 1 1 7 8 1 5 1 1 1 7 8 1 5 1 1 1 7 8 1 5 1 1 1 7 8 1 5 1 1 1 7 8 1 5 1 1 1 7 8 1 5 1 1 1 7 8 1 5 1 1 1 7 8 1 5 1 1 1 7 8 1 5 1 1 1 7 8 1 5 1 1 1 7 8 1 5 1 1 1 7 8 1 5 1 1 1 7 8 1 5 1 1 1 7 8 1 this one 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
0: 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Long life en ka ho.
7: Into one ton asase na.
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7: 15 15 11 11
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7: Ma mami came emre mienhwe.
2: Nana.
7: Yes.
2: E dia ya na wope.
7: So bodue mu mami. Silver FM udini ni baby akase free. 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O kase free. 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
9: I'm not going to be able to do it.
7: Yamin Shrao. 0557 1511 1178 Silver FM Udini Baby Akase Free. Yo, Obata. Ah, where dear to Jagu Yano, on I am mathematician. Or say three quarters and a half, the end a dozen.
4: Say, you're going to say,
7: half and a dozen.
4: Half and a dozen. Three quarters.
7: And a quarter, and so half and a dozen. Three quarters and a dozen. Three quarters, dozen, a chain half.
9: It's a half.
7: Yeah, that's your matter. 0557 0557 1511 1511 7 8 0557 0557 1511 7 8 0557 0557 1511 7 8. 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
7: 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But then a duly duly, or no, no, say ton.
0: And yet, chinchin, I try. But penny phone is so sabby sabby, or moon you so imagine. And so, so, baby, your matches are.
7: It says, oh, dear, no, baby. Or say one ton as assy. To say the painful, or moon ton, my japa, dear.
0: And also, no, so, so, on ton, dear, send a papa, no, so, moon chance will be with any a Janet for being a moqua cob, bomb, or pass, or moon, bomb, wench, your papa be woo. No master tia chiche kan say invite because it doesn't make sense to me say ni panete ase ye ni maybe ko be time di 90 years obi ni obi age or the baby ase the fact say when you ni che say na ni chino be who knows e bi kwa mpani from kwa ba be some papa ho o but e bi a wade ba ko bi a be
7: I feel obi nya 80
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7: you, Oma, Edawasi. Okay.
2: Nana, Frampe.
7: And final words.
2: Nana, me dear, they are making an honest say, a brantier no, on ton in ne, wakoton, ne china bino, or more crass, I could never be said, when you are one in Cassian, your castle, cotton, as I said, Papa, Papa, and Cana, the toy, O toy, and then the original, her best idea feel. On be used to sa wedding. Open and I'm a wedding cotton, na bonny dated to go. Sa same way, they be on very fair. I'm getting so wedding to me, Jimmy, for inting our yes, I did. Because Papa Penny will say, Kim Penino, Penino, or be bunny siren at it. Or be bunny to say, Jatana, you in a flu woman. Nyang, and I'm in a papa, and I'm in a papa. Uncle Cram will be to say, Minnie, I could try no cotton as I say the share. Papa, no. Ye be you was in chain. What's what you want it as when you know? That Ben Abbe Bob was canoe and your sassica we say. So what did I make an answer? And to Nana, may, dear, dear Miss Mijina, the Mijina.
7: Say,
2: Mon Coton, a sassin, and an hour to lay you. Obey the one in you. What say, I'm what should I yet debt, no quack will so be happy.
7: Joe, don't ya?
2: Nana. 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
7: you
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7: o be ya bit
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7: you
2: 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Ah, Nana free ye, Ketuan also so, and then Nana Bunsu.
7: You, Michia, Nana Bunsu, you, Shen also Uncle Tom was as
2: there be Nana Bunsu, the old tongue.
7: Titi Jagu,
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4: Into yet ye beba baby, wa meaning na baby or ya could do na ye as a son of yan tong and ne a shan and ye fear ye yan tong.
7: Once ma miss a wa friend or no cry or say papa ni feelings or more tongue or more good papa ni mercy. Yo, Hana, a crime by mommy, a DSC. You may be and an high spirits. O San Yaru Webia, when I'm any area, and whom we are in. I acquaint you, Bambo, our real moon, Sam, Motoy and Tall. 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It was 0242-339750. 0244-270317.

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0: 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Young Koya Nim, Ewa and Savo from Mo. Shadow so set a high air at your crumb of church for me and son. Silver 98.3 so and a witty original prompt to break a sea. Now, ye Koya Nim, dear. Now, ye call a crass secret court 10. Now, court on Asher said, Over a bion finchiano at you no enum and answer at you num enum. 55-year-old man. 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So, do be a drum of quack where the bread, no, see with Nemo, who baby ain't you know, by Yanke Jahoda, when show before, and I want castle where ye be ancho, and no, I can't be my PM see the trust and all. 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
1: We formally presented the comic material, and at the center of this material is our sickle cell educational model developed for basic AHS and SHS level. And why the comic? Because learners through sometimes storytelling really get things inside than a teacher telling them health issues that may be difficult for them. We believe that the comics in a picture form will let them be very attracted in getting closer to the message, and it will help them to form a lot of ideas when it comes to sickle cell education. A well-designed story can make difficult health information very simple, relatable, and memorable. And the comic material introduces sickle cell, but genotype is sickle cell education. A well-designed story can make difficult health information very simple, relatable, and memorable. And the comic material introduces sickle cell, but genotype is genotype compatibility. The need to support sickle cell.
0: Oh my ma, Ora yeteneng kai, aye Ora Ando Amos, wano. 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
3: 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I was 0246914717. 0246914717. And a 0551434946. 0551434946. 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
5: In fact,

see a who? Me who credit me, son, I was so we are say, and yet ye, Opa saw who near El Coso or Ghana, and if we are Simunina, Opa saw what tell somewhere who here, and somewhere some crop for no men of Pastor Margin Mubiana, and ye who be here say, Obey, we are see who you may dear, then somewhere who here, and then come up Pabra would die. Eddie, I may just swear ye just so him, she am where we are see who you may dear so, but I know me and nobody could see no nine, maybe the beer. I was silver 98.3 FM Cassette Yeso. She am an iron cancer, Nukremu, Yabamu, what she has seen ye. Be what dream one woman near Coswankasa. Jumedia, and they unquire bayo, Yabatu and Safra, who could have a nint in Yakasa for. I saw for a malam, I come for a drink for. No more betchre and near my air Cosuviasi. And dear, the man we are seeing who are brabum. Sanya, my way, and I have a sweet one dear. Now when Yantias, your papa be, and your fridge, my dear, and then someone qua, your side, dear Dissia, and for to pa, and for my more be a nebby be sooner ever when chay. And Timor being cut the Ecosu, we are saying Jeronimo. See, we are seeing who you met here. Nadine care who is some. And we are seeing who bow and chair bribia, memory de bia, and bra 2 p.m. abo, and it was 4 p.m. I was silver 98.3 FM, Casafidiesto. And just so he minded you met the Muchiami. And then I will say, Toto Mirkan, a brand of swab would feed you out to one of them. And we are seeing who on a custom set. And we are seeing who Nagana and Swabu pa. And we are seeing who Tibunyansa. Now, what do we say? Not see a CFNM, the SCWNM. Jumedia is open, so you are senior. Fresh 0551-245-124. 0551-245-124. Near for 1 mile.

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1: Yadia, and you who drew. A obedience, yes, spiritual and herbals. Say a typhoid, and now malaria, hepatitis, diabetes, pressure, asthma, stroke, syphilis, gonorrhea, or bowel bunin saw what say out. 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Also, a yam crew, kidney problem, or ba na be ma onti mingwo, or be this year spiritual and herbals a se bra. Na ya dear besus one cashe woma, bra non fed drunk count na wo how and free was so. 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Obedish ya say, and chain come funny home. 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Our chronoma francho. Bible school, a Silas Junction. And now open to your moon cinema media. For 0593 597 668 0593 597 668. Obedish your spiritual and herbals and now what say a draw near my yaris sons.
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4: 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And one Piba Mu, Deliverance, Ebacoso. Now Radin Yadancia Super Brenema, and not your Empire Yeti, so what dance here, Bidia. 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YouTube, Evangelist I will see. 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And at TikTok, Evangelist I will see. 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

0: Right, yantan se enewye line from Silver, 903 FM. 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Mammy found to Johnson Facebook, you know. I saw over 903 FM Facebook. I saw over 903 FM Samsung TikTok, you know. I Ghana Boss My One TV TikTok. I Ghana Boss My One TV. Who do YouTube or my? I am Sova Media 983. 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And until the Sabbath and the Etier. Now, Mounsa Conte, joining my life and so. 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And so, and you're joining to bar. 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Now, you be real man, crow phone crows about Sansa, Baba Shaiwa, and now, or the French people, person, ever pray. 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Bibanjo, a ya kit my bound center. We and some a powder, no, dear chance a powder, no dear Juma Pow. And just one ya syphilis. Waka kunya gonoria crowd here and no mon castalan to Johnson ya come up. And until a banner bacteria and of a fungi infections are. A kit my bound center, kit my four chrome, says a chrome at your moa. A much a coin, I was a pass to come on say ya. Mibancho number no aye 0246 914 717 Francis C and Doc any common sense Mibancho my catch a banon Mibancho aye bacteria and of your fungi infections Omoa Way number one Doctor Badia Nanches syphilis a drane candidiasis a drane body itching a drane obi hormo to me hunsa ebanasa and wakra and unto no aya kitma says a chroma dioma for baby. Mahun's APS are joining my life for APS Yamin Sharpa. No mebasunia din command sound say command the morning and I evangelist I will see a chroma dear of a baby. Mammy found to jump sir, me found program on I am Monday to Friday Jennifer. Monday to Friday, 5 a.m. to 7 a.m. And Pai Bonkwa. Yadia Hunsen Yanko Ponsa Sansan Sorano Pa. Adia Nauye. El Sam Ujabi Bianca Okasanansa. Now seeking for I am about your God's presence. Usiki for God guardians. Usiki for protection of your blessings. Shano. Now just own the Musa. Banasadio Yibia. And sub Ebenshra Unamusa. In Shana. And I just Ebas and Shano Nebasa. And Unturum Evangelist Ose. Now program make once about your Holy TV. About your winning life. Sansuna. CTM Air TV. Mammy found to drop yum, sir, who do Facebook conma. The answer of a boy evangelist, I was young, so Bosho, Bosho, or Bosho, a baby. Now just send to Transom Nai, come on. YouTube, my conscious evangelist, I was the Facebook evangelist, I was say, and after TikTok, no, I evangelist, I was the Bosho. Now be beyond so and you're fine, and so and you're fine. Now, Jumadi open moon church, no more. Zone 2417633939. 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And no, I command the morning, command the morning, command the morning. And I pay usuary wabon pay and answer mon pay. And it is on a time. Baba, good afternoon.
1: Good afternoon.
0: And no, I ye.
2: Silver Sports.
1: In Africa football, mm. And I'm my no, me no in soccer no, is in Hobium.
0: In Hobium,
1: yeah, and you uncle for no, wall on my boy.
0: The Scorpions of Gambia,
1: I'm
0: saying, Yan Chena Preno, we don't pay your costs and a few.
1: I'm telling you,
0: the Scorpions
1: in Canada,
0: Macau, Omaka Ghana for
1: said the Ghanaians will be abroad, a bobble on.
2: Silver Sports.
1: What I see?
0: The Scorpions.
1: No. What do you say? Oma kipu boy senache.
0: Oh yeah.
1: Ghana di frefrekobo. Bossman.
0: Frefrekobo ndo solo.
1: I'm saying that without fear or favor, sir.
0: Okay.
1: Kafra. So we Jones coach Jones atuko took a few. Eti minya kukudro. Edi look at Black Star what the House of Folk and 30 mono plus other player back on the camera. If we see almighty Nigeria. Unconquerable Nigeria. It's time, Sagana. Penny for Horomo when you call local place.
0: Local place, no.
1: Until dear. 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
0: Eno ya sense be. Ze Ghana football no ye guno.
1: Asembi da me no kan sa no.
0: Ye guno. 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
0: Diana,
1: Eko Ghost Stars, Eko Bechem
0: United.
1: Any even a team kitchen abana, sporty deben debeno.
0: And kitchen on my baby.
1: Dear Bomoba, Womoba, previous man and say, almost already be too much as I say.
0: Okay.
1: Now, no woman a crochet Bechem United, no. You bet to me a place or Hamas or Mutu Mutu Mabobo or Blast on the Baboni. We look up player, we didn't know.
0: We couldn't
1: know. Fighting for success. We know a bridge or is the kind of word, you know. Blaster than the peanut man.
0: Okay.
1: Me person met to say, players in the bray, nipper binum players in our more. And it's either gun ever brew.
0: Baba, no soaker crack, no soaker.
1: You ever break, you ever break, papa.
0: No soaker crack, mommy. I no okay.
1: You better break a crack. I'm telling you. The sign you corner there, you better break. Multimedia miss him when you phone us. Omo pa. Omo try look up place in Fiadi.
0: Omo try look up place in Fiadi.
1: Nanyesa fichiri fichiri way.
2: Silver Sports.
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0: Na iji phone ye omo match. Sorry Morocco. Omo cancel that game.
1: Ah, what say? Chese. Tough matches with the man and not of here was so standard. No,
0: Ultimate man's out because any, no, or how no, no,
1: because.

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0: any the same
1: you just fix them
0: enua
1: then time Xavi Hernandez Cruz Andres Iniesta Sergio Busquets oko e no atam send your daho Barcelona question national team now such a Spanish national team now oko antimfiri no e no ma sa kwa kwaji road in na beshim nti de odu national team ho ape no atam Pedri wo de road ya ka ho na afi wo na wo se Mac Bernard mo te se
2: Silver Sports
1: Barca be o de to through de la Masia na Spain national team no I ended that fruit you know
0: nti yen hwe the year 2000 yen 2010 yen kind Barca players no me starter and the Spanish national team Charles Kufatos mame yen hwe 2010 was South Africa for the first time
3: most five crowd yeah
0: good for lineup no to sumame na yen hwe dey it's me coach is near dey yen fa credit my coach
1: oh yeah Spain there always
0: yen king camera number 1 in why Mianse, omo omo three niyina.
1: Start and end up.
0: Anya Barca players. 1, 2, 3, 4, 5, 6, 7.
1: 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Anya seven.
0: 11 players. Niyina 7. Omo niyina start at ma Barcelona. I don't jump for credit ma coach.
1: Very simple.
0: Also omo coach no.
1: We are there.
0: Good.
1: Omo credit.
0: Yanko 2026 year. America, Canada, Mexico.
1: Mexico.
0: Yanche Spain national team.
1: Yeah.
0: Yeah,
1: dominated by Barcelona player.
0: Shadiko, Fatos Mam Namihade. I in your 7 me boy.
1: Yeah.
0: 2010 yan say. Okay. Yanke we so. Yanking Kamre.
3: Lami Yama 1. Danuomu 2. I think
1: Pau Kubasi.
3: 3, right? And
1: everything road we can one and then time I beca so
3: Pedri.
0: Oh, Pedri. Okay.
1: Pedri.
0: If I
3: Pedri baby show. Pedri. Febren Rus was not checking a crack. So Danuomo, Lami Yama 2, Pedri 4, Pau Kubasi 5. It's 5.
0: Yes. Enna, show. 2010 a call, World Cup.
1: When
0: a ball, Spain winning goal.
1: Iniesta.
0: No boat in bay.
1: Barcelona. Yeah.
0: Dia ko nanu ye. One ball.
1: Ferran Torres Barcelona.
0: Barcelona. Enti no adu ba bia. Yem fa credit ma coach so ma yade. O ma yade pa. Okay, bi dan se pa si.
1: What's man?
0: Quick one, mini ba bia.
1: No problem na yem ko time. General. Sadisco mame Ellen Haaland. Na presentation teams are o ma sha se linke Haaland the likes of Arsenal again Bayern Munich and talk of Paris Saint-Germain team. This is a player, Haaland, team Biabepe, because we're a goal poacher, we're a commander in the box, and in association football, your type
2: Silver Sports,
1: you're a goal poacher, out and out striker, that out and out striking rule, Hodman, and an Allen Brown, Haaland, a branch and a follow within, and your catch a striker be a out and outer. Boss money, the end said. Just inside opposition 18 balls for ball the man or the battle net. In this out and out striker, no, on shoulder and link and city be brave, mercury, just in fin ho, opposition 18 balls on a far ball the man, no one to us on call. Now, Shadisco, mommy, short map last season, Edmar Ellen Haaland, goals markama could 28 was share in the premiership, no, boss man. You see, season, no. That 26, 27, 28, you know. No goals in the moment. Come out with 26. Hey, just inside opposition 8-year boss. Watch a key screen, so. And to that 27 goals, Haaland share a league, you know. Back up and then outside the 18-yard box. So clearly. You can still be out and out striker, a branch defense, Haaland. It is ever that better. So this goal number 2-year last season, the statistics, you know. You really league, you know. Now, Haaland as a player. Ajatum abo a total 35 games. Asta 34. Asha 27 goals. I make it a solid 8 assist. Haaland as a player at a coin. And of course, after those matches, Haaland a boy. No, asha 27 goals. I make it 8 assist. No, Abrantini 30.

0: 5 goals and assist. Not any fluke. Again, then again, just in the FIFA World Cup. No way national team opportunity echo the World Cup for the first time in the national team's history. Sari de Tosua, Osako World Cup, no, Nam Ellen Brout Haaland, Ame a solid 7 goals. In the is a player, match in match out, or the goals, any assist, everything, Eddie Akwaku room. And since obey a professional footballer,
1: Haaland Silver Sports
0: 409 matches, boss man. Haaland Asher 324 goals. Season Biano, Obama goals are air double figures are Ubet Media Remako. And I think player back will be BNC at that Ubet Murphy City and number one reasons in here. That's a sense you say, bar, you better point in our titles in the Jacob. Say team at the pier, likelihood those giants in the Bejahako air high. And I can say, no kutam closer and painful idea film. So Kobasene, Arsenal, Bayern Munich, and a PhD so Pehalana. Ebeye club conversation and commodity negotiations because directly no more than echo and a casa says here now to be a waje £500,000 in the Sikaba or a elite and grade A striker team be a bit deserving so in the Sabaka number two presentation. Madam Payne forces a window be said BBMA Michael Olise or Metraso Media branch in Ebeba and we and your casa be brie the potential Kutano. Go senior assist or dear Maya no, why a Galactico? So that you will come out reda, any one why you move be any one one by any Komokakra. Tim can say Bayern Munich among your selling club. Bossman in association football, Tim is among your selling clubs. No, talking of Ajax Football Club, Borussia Dortmund, Casting Kitchen, now Brighton and Hove Albion, or now yet. The HL Bayern Munich any selling club on a say, Omo depend, sir, Omo pretty as. A destination club. Boss in Chiremuni. You can say team be a destination club. No, the answer, boss man, Unimina, bo, Obaba Munchia, Wapim. Oh, yeah, Babo, but I bet na, ye check. Number two, Omo pretty as a destination club rather than a selling club. In the check, Adebako, you go to your point. Buying Ebenya Oliver Kahn. 1994 2008, Oliver Kahn played Bayern Munich for 14 years.
2: Okay.
0: And an unchain. 1964, 1979. Okay, Jed Muller.
2: Jed Muller, yeah.
0: Muller played 15 solidly years at Bayern Munich Football Club. And why? Bastian Schweinsteiger.
1: Silver Sports.
0: 2015. He played 13 solid years at Bayern Munich Football Club. And that's from a camera check. I wrote him a ball for over 10 years. So, what's a Bayern Munich as
2: a camera? Kikambra.
0: Good. What's a Bayern Munich as a football club in general? Omo people so met na cha dance o beto mo after Bassin Swan Tiger no about 13 years no e go to point Philip Lam o kai no
2: Philip Lam
0: 202
2: the gradual man be here me da no
0: Philip Lam about 15 years El Bayern Munich Frank Ribery all time 2007 2019 Ribery played 12 years El Bayern Munich football club yen check it Karl-Heinz Rummenigge
2: and Jean Robben
0: 1974, 1984. Ajin Robin nom. Oba obe chebe bre. Manono ya nom.
2: Thomas Muller mo. Davi Alaba mo.
0: That is a reality. Yes.
2: Thomas Muller say Ochepa.
0: Ochepa.
2: Yeah.
0: And ebe chira wo se. Banas a football club.
1: Silver Sports.
0: Enye selling club.
1: Sports.
0: Now, talking of Olise no. Quality so obe chimidi ama wana se. Ochimi inverti. Ochimi opini park na sa close park no. But my castle player be a close parker. The opposite way, and they say, Ono no but as a right winger, or Jibono de Boncumuno, as a Pia Bonaben Finfini. And Tibuama club or corner, only say Bono. And your more numbers, mobility, stability in the middle. Because maybe Madrid Airbo, Metrodes Mionumiansa, maybe a Jude Bellingham, Federico Valverde, maybe a Tromania. The moment, only say Badibo Fina Massavio, no de Boncum Pia Ben Finfino one. Madrid stability and mobility more okay. Numbers abba utime katin adebo no opportunity or a super talented player but we shouldn't forget no could 200 million euros almost so better fabra and ekobas is card number fan there where a top player and of course French national team performance any flu general umbrenity presentation Olivier Giroud the year they in the bed
2: and the bed there.
0: Now, Christian,
2: or Joe, Yamasumana,
0: Abrancha Bakuano, Bianini, But game ni get to tough for no sorry nyo no. Eh no e Yankopon na. Charisco, me Sunday abusua bi de ma fa to TV no so ma me.
2: Okay.
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2: Okay.
0: Ene da so no.
1: Silver Sports. Silver Sports.
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0: Oko Roma sorry. 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So oko dia God no. Ni nya ba kudi Roman Giroud. 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Abusuo nyina ananche ne Giroud ji tumu se obe tattoo dia to nsa ho. Now say this cause wo hu da
1: Silver Sports.
0: Giroud tattoo na da nsa ho no. We nya confirm se Psalm 23. What's the say? And at that TV, no son. Yankopon, enemy shuffle.
2: I shall not want.
0: Be beer on your day. Hey, yummy, be beer hamio. And in the days, was not football club. The days, or Chelsea. Oh, be a nini. But game when I get to Tofa. No, I had a. Or no, I could say go. Yummy, our home man in tea. Yano.
2: Yeah.
0: Who is a blue baby? French national team. Well, Ben yet, Thierry Henry. Or Kleny Bappy. You go to a pointer. Na Giroud eh France or top top scorer me ba tonu boa e you trade am po Yankopon into o se on da obi a that is Giroud for you.
2: Okay.
0: Now assess football no o mama akuma kunsia
2: Giroud
0: the man sia no kwesie de duru wan kwa sori a o so ba yesi
2: Giroud
0: and Giroud e ju tum se if in school hu hia name asori ko de e the most important thing
2: man on da so
0: yes man on da so no and also ju tum se u be sua nyame asem no atwaso asie okan
2: ba kwa o se pastor pa ne ba
0: o pa iti nyabe seminar we bu sue ni ma general enough form into umre ni ntisa question bien ho anan ka fence na wo bi so
2: na me bu sa wo kai the year 2006 France and Italy
0: yeah
2: wo kai players
0: oh yeah general you see answer French national team no they do stay outside last night me catch it was among for kura shada en kai ni to mu say edru ba bi no na Steven Gerrard no born or more born maybe me kura ni ehun idea bi ase okwako excel very well maybe only pool football club e bi Arsenal fame then year Arsenal convincible so no e do stage bi no na obi kura nka se or the French national team.
2: Okay.
0: But stage ni do ye no no senior Terry Henry no mu a omosu ade pass through the rounds of which because Henry mu reach that 2006 final no no the Arsenal convincible 203 204.
2: Okay.
0: And you know who be baby about big players no more yeah dey be brave. So general going forward no as a national team is on the air the pay.
2: Okay.
0: Because I check it out 2006 squad that na year person e body any finance in the team with national any more go
2: 206.
0: Yes, any more go. Say what say where?
2: Bates.
0: Makelele.
2: Abidam Gala.
0: Yeah. Patrick Vieira,
2: Vieira mo,
0: super.
2: Makelele mo,
0: nanya Ruby waha, Maluda waha,
2: Maluda's no one
0: who shot. Yes, shot. But two.
2: On se Italian national team, Zambrotta,
0: yes,
2: Cannavaro, Matarazzi,
0: yes.
2: Grosso, Fabio Grosso.
0: So anema Cannavaro kwaje ba London.
2: Aye, yes, Gattuso, Pirlo,
0: Erota, Francisco Totti, Tony,
2: Comoran Nansi, Totti, Tony. Okay, me dan se pa.
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2: 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Kitma. Open good afternoon.
3: Ejao.
2: Now what is that?
3: Yankopo adum pa o.
2: Kitma no.
3: Yeah.
2: Se kroma de mafa ba bia. 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
3: 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But the car catcher says, I are we, yet the woo. 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And to one here, yet the woo be a manabe, we are sending be my piano. The patch on Timmy Fang Row by Homan in you. There be on foul by that. 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
2: okay
3: 0246 0246 91 91 47 47 and a 17
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3: The Accra the account Accra the
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2: Okay.
3: Doctor
2: 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Then you are not me. Okay. Okay. Matipa, for number two,
3: Jabim,
2: not young. Kitima, Kitima, and cry at a safety in a call. Now, be answering your camera. And next week we know, yeah, Fabra. So we number never win now, so no. I'm off for a pair. We last number near 17. Ebeba wow ho. 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
3: Kiti ma miyame.
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2: Ah, unse through Wednesday. Nya me adma next week Monday kosi Wednesday. So unse demonstration bi koso Accra.
1: Ade.
2: Say His Excellency in the Ghana.
1: Demonstration there.
2: Kofi.
1: Demonstration.
2: Kate must step down.
1: Oh, so they are banned.
2: There be where? Ababa in Nipa 24 and Coche, Nipa 3 million. And there be 8 years, Sano.
1: Ghana democracy.
2: Kofi, democracy, na you want. Yeni one got over you a present, yes. When you're the 8 years, you are qualified to vote, Mewa. Ye mother so called RF for my chair, ye team, yen for you.
1: Say structure.
2: There be Ghana new structure with football. Kofi, a new structure.
1: Oh, my head said,
2: Abu Fona. Abu Fona, Biaba. Only Kofi, yes, coach in your idea.
1: Coach Bay.
2: Carlos Cruz in Yadi. Oh, Kofi Tie. So, how many matches in Wabo? I think City are about 11. Sir, you're winning me. And you're winning me.
1: You're winning me. Yes, you're
2: winning me. Shadi, any. Cat Simon Okroku, Ebe, yeah. Penny or their football. I know. You're quite AFCON 2. You're winning one match.
1: Exactly.
2: Until an AFCON, you didn't know.
1: Munya would say. Mose Cat by AFCON.
2: Yakov yeah. Come too. You really bakokra. The last time I Ghana Eko have come here, we're about 2019 normalization.
1: Ampa.
2: And then you your group no near Ghana, Cameroon, Benin, any Guinea Bissau. You have 5 points. You need one, Edro two. Cameroon soon you have 5 points. Benin ya three, and a Guinea Bissau ya one. Only to me say no. Guinea Bissau is your mutual need. Oh, Kofi, Kofi. Guinea Bissau, any a show or more. You qualify Kopiemu and so a quarter final, sir. One of 16, yes, rather. You need to listen to Kosia. And a born a Koye 1-1. Penalties. And a Caleb Ekuban. A Kuban, any a say, no. It's the last time I got a winning AFCON game. Kofi, I a 2nd July 2019.
1: That's not going to tell you about.
2: Dabi, dabi, now under normalization. And now, your friend is saying, you are in some, and that's around here in a bar. You're dissolving your football.
1: And dissolving part two, Maranzan.
2: Ah, Kofi, that any Yanas de Bayo. Kofi, team command and fair to Bana.
1: Yes, a demonstration, okay, demonstration.
2: Dabi, Kofi, but Dabi, so much
1: fair, more fair to the Constitution.
2: Constitution, eh? Yeah, you can't see the boy Emran, Ghana football, and say, Ubin the ancient
1: Ghana, Jeffino.
2: Jeff, a new constitution.
1: Emrebianim.
2: Jeff, a new constitution. Jeff, a new constitution. Young Radiabua, of cow constitution. What about Sevilla to my park here? Catai,
1: or the Yako woke up.
2: Work up, eh? Oh, so, but my senior choir work up, Dada.
1: 20.
2: Oh, conform a same queer, Messon, you man, oh, but your queer work up, Dada. Or I know by Uncle Bida. And as young Kobe,
1: 2018 woke up, Yakobi.
2: Send your Kobe that, and young Kobe that.
1: After Sana and Kobe. But I'll buy your dear Kobe.
2: That because you all know way for GFA, I know way for a president of Shomo football. On us among on the best mamma match, oh, Omone, Dr. Congo, so may buy your me person, a tobacco work up.
1: Check it, many pens your
2: Kobe. There be some Ramon Kobe that. Dr. Congo has no Kobe at me.
1: So, no, dear Congo, I'm Kobe that.
2: That's another Zai.
1: Zai.
2: 1970 okay. Something more. Aye.
1: But the year Diago Kongo Kobe.
2: On Kobe da.
1: And I make a say 2018. You go walk up. Me wa. Walk up Ghana Kobe.
2: 2018. You
1: Kobe.
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2: 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Ye wona chi ye firim.
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2: 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And no yeden kwade enya fe. Argentina no okodu final and a refi.
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1: to ba onye hwe
2: o ko final me ma we here no area film o say ko 2023 so a eno so ni e na ko 2023 so de eno so ye ko ye no ye say ko nya no da ye nya 2 points be yango
0: silver sports
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2: wo se ono Oton spare part because it's going to be a ton spare part.
1: Oton way.
2: Oton Oton I cry on him. What's up, Ruta?
1: Oh, yeah, it's our Sunday morning. Coffee? I'm
2: going
1: to see where you're free, my Yoka by name. Only party, send a year. Send a year. Send a year, but I send a form, I drop it. Sibu, by any animal source
2: of this serious country.
1: First, only party, any animal source of sweet.
2: I don't want so.
1: A do baby crumble bogala when I'm on for Susan and Sana Zibu, and then you
2: must have your galanum of the sons
1: and Galawa.
2: Nagalabe,
1: only party combination, a do baby one mechanic safer. No, it's crack heavy.
2: Oh, that be said, W, we play and I say, Eclecia. S, your boy, what's your idea? That's what, sir?
1: But I signed the months one zone.
2: And one sign. Gana open, you prepare about Quan or suggest a cry at a chibok will be a boy of Fueba Baraman.
1: Baba Raman is
2: the one. Say, see how you
1: Biba Sibo no. Ghana ne Panama no excellent.
2: Obua wa mo he. Ghana ne Panama wa mo he. Kofi. 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Ono to so no he. Ono so wa cha se so saba.
1: Sorry ko.
2: E ti amuse fon tu jese nyame adu by Wednesday next week who say demonstration cat must go. Na se mo de black card.
1: On be better than Kofi.
2: Dem Kofi. Ye se ano.
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2: 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Ye guno about to na twam. Ye be guji efe no.
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2: 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Yeso suri muno.
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2: Enu kobe bia.
1: GNF president.
2: Ya tene ni Nigeria for kobo obo.
1: Wan kobo GNF president. Ya enu kobe bia.
2: Adu nyame.
1: Hey Debi enkani sa.
2: Ah.
1: Tye. GNF president ye.
2: Eti maso hansi ya bo. Sonu ya refus ya bo ono.
1: Maso hansi we different
2: oh. Oh ye different.
1: Oye different. GNF president.
2: Aha.
1: Ghana Football Association.
2: Ah.
1: President.
2: Ah.
1: Uncle Bono.
2: Ah.
1: Don't try.
2: 80.
1: Anyway, 80. Fine, open to me.
2: Oh, Kofi FIFA now. Kofi FIFA now. Oh, dear, Nina, Susan, I'm going to buy the 2 almost. I gun down the 2 almost. No. Echo, eh?
1: I want me FIFA. I want me
2: FIFA now. FIFA now. Se blatter. Omo koye meet. I want to say, Susan, I'm going to buy the 2 so, or you corrupt.
1: I'm going to go. But me too, I'm running telephone. Powers, I'm right. Powers, I'm going to Obi a ya die mi nimse ja. O beba me ya boboyi. So, uje. Si tele bi e bokodi. Me too you to know for.
2: Okay.
1: All do keto kreku do dranso onya die.
3: Yeah.
1: But se GFA president o kotrun sa bona
0: oh and they say nyamra kwa so sa
1: onya mane
0: sure sure
1: ye two boys no for papa is be kwede
3: aba da roma
1: GFA president and say job for a different uje GFA president ye wahana Donald Trump
3: yeah
1: assassination is only
3: oh sure
1: good so onko to mpabwabo Donald Trump wa America ubi ankanwe baropa akoto nana kufu adoba na koto akura koto chelebono
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3: oh yes
1: ubi wanuma ufi ye nibi zede midi ye nibi
3: siyo
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1: debi yantu yanzamono
3: nipado win yana I mean, say good elections are now be a bind to me, but near
1: good. You are deserving of good, baby.
3: So, on ye, Obi Bonnie, on your Bibon, and say, a position you know, could turn your fuse and you want so any.
1: Demonstration,
3: oh, yes, demonstration, dear, fine. So,
1: demonstration, fine. Abound there, yet to Abba. Omo de Zia to Swaba. Yan to Abba.
3: Oh, yet
1: to Abba, you know.
3: Sure.
1: Dear to Abba, you know. Untim gazo ko turn tabon.
3: Debi.
1: Enye mra kwanzo.
3: So, on ye, Obi Abonnie,
1: and you be able to attack. So, also on ya, dear. Muman and co.
3: Sure.
1: And we are saying, there's no cotton sabon no cupra, woo, or charity.
3: If a sem con, some was mono, and I mean, maybe you work as or no occupy, please be a gun in the interest room. Baby, there's so money bones here, and I don't just be in front of my boy.
1: Yes, sanity.
3: Your vow, you might have a bit good to say this in Tiamwa.
1: Good
3: to honor be promising.
1: And no,
3: but then yes, will be ever attack on
1: it. No.
3: But who's a footballer, and our emotions are, I mean, a woman needs to do maybe a sanny money, a mono. Ya na taretara ho ya nso se emra ba se ni agro no si tie ni pa ko me wo mu no e ka se dura gana wi ni an ko we ka se keta sa e wa go problem no so bi di mi se o mu ono mbu ofu o page no so nya no abra na ye lead by two goals no obi enu wa no ya na adwe se neket pi ene no e wo bi ene na nya
1: ma boy so mo go keta ni mas
3: eh ha de
1: boy so
3: mo keta so pri bi nya bu tre adi ga boy mu nwe o so ra odi asari ya ya
1: oh, sir.
3: It is that. Have you somehow at football? One thing that my grown year interest and so we mostly say to sit down and dadder. And Chakra, no, only did two profuse and me, what can be a munyamote. The day you know this, I knew it was munyamote. It goes in the flow. And Nibe, you cry 10-15 minutes now at table, not telling. And I grow the BBA movie, you know, in Black Stars, Nadia.
1: It is all a player, said Mr. Ben. Now, so I come out, so no referee, I'm all yellow can answer, Obia Chawatua, and not just a cotton.
3: Oh, Debbie,
1: and to me, two boys in a four.
3: Yes, sir.
1: Hey, two cotton's away, but
3: you want to four a coma cost stadium. So
1: what does my make a journal?
3: Psycho or two, say.
1: They are not much of my bodybuilder, so what turns up, okay, take him.
3: Yes.
1: You bet you want to
3: be our own daddle.
1: It is on in a yajuna, and not just a cotton's
3: away. Debbie. Your crown will be brief, so I'll be
1: simple. You two are more for Munyas, I don't know.
3: Yes, and yet, time. And yet,
1: what does it? And yet, so good for the boom minus own part.
3: Yes, I know.
1: Obeying Raleigh, I want to make a throne someone.
3: Say about four.
1: About
3: two and now, oh, who could put you know
1: what you come on?
3: Your wife, fine.
1: Your football, dear.
3: And somehow, but as open in case, I mean, here, cherished listeners,
4: Silver Sports.
3: Omasti tuna omoni ye jumana kama dia bomu dia dia Black Stars akwa kofa bay nipa nkontrole lo ho aha na akwa try sie so dia be try se e be careful with choice of words ni nyo mabu hoda ya do dia 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problem to be an abi dia si ho ada ekwe ni e ba say me hwe say no ra be hu say no na we were in need of the win badly. The entire night he has it to be in Kunimuino. The army ain't to me any crony problem as I lose with a cock of Faba, Ramasi. The recurrent said, Yabo gave weirdo da ye hear 3 points. Then you must be a negotiated for other point for Frobia than 3 points naka. Reasons are simple. First match ye room in the Cody Voir for the cock of boy. If we are not much say, but if say in the Rubeca says a gunner, says ye, you know, your strength ne Cody Voir for even say a best players to crowd how many and a boy ideas. It your coin business almost say na in a way and get trust me. But infancy it seems a ball when you bought your boss's games. 6 games now you're born back on a 22 more Cote d'Ivoire. It yes, what quack or drop it 3 points a month from my miss. I got 5 games and I can 5 games now. Caron, honest about our ball. Now you must win. Playing against Saribilla Gambia, the end run a battle. Not can be a sorrow. na ehu hia se nka 3 maximum points de ensa timika na eboy ne ema no yema timi koso de eto so miero no se ye bo ofie and was my only me him sem na sa agro we no obi a sakra na 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performance no ya sha se ye bebi ani da swodi. They say a first match, I say, you need England, call boy, any baby, a could you need to work on this.
5: Silver Sports.
3: That's also the available materials, next try, any baby, a could you now. In a way, na a yana, sir. It is a bit to me, I can say, that's also Kruma, Nipa Gidio, no love, no, as I say, a bank, a crank, a crack. And any could you work, call boy, you look like, the other finish, say, then come on, come on, see, some near the other players, we were by women, by the way, you know, I'm a love, no, then send him a sass, as a ban, or penny. Asan so atia to nsuo it na ho be hia se eno aga game boy na ka statement win when eno ho stance demo
1: oh yeah
3: ni pa na team when was the last one who said Black Stars both in any bank was e kira se BBC eni pa ko kwa pai eno akwa na pii na kro anim se Ghana e bobo
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3: 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no badly thank you bit me about
1: but I am from Kumasi omunyama Kumasi local standard because akani Kumasi obi anim say e bon Kumasi ya
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1: materials ben na Ghana for use for now eno de ya na hwen ga
3: on ya materials ya na ni ko World Cup
1: work up
3: as materials
1: pattern him Jordan him
3: so mo o mo retire era
1: so mama
3: so na o ma ma nyina chine nya gambia enya gam o
1: inaki mu nyina ni ho entini o some place born ma so mo ba ba
3: kan say o ma ma nyina no na gambia 40 per ye gambia o a check world rank no mo to say player be na na player be no odin e betimi abubu ni din crowd ya can say
1: na gani
3: yes me right to mo off ni mo
1: fine pa is my twins here and no players on born here one would the Ghana Blaster
3: when you is new mama
1: oh new mama normal player
3: oh with yeah compare oh, player to player will be BMU o mo menyen yes I say o timi ni yeti na
1: shee fine o mo menyen but said
3: yes I go of ye
1: you Ghana Blasters no new mama ni Gideon Mensah no o mo nya players no
3: we compare teams on born we are gabu dem o mo ni Gambia for no o wa yengo chi o mo nyina players na bra ni van compare dia we are your players? I mean, no cut top 5 leagues now. Been your most of boy, but champions dig money with the woo woman. Yeah, they are on level. No, we said, so what they talk a baby a chumwa level and Tessa's idea. But to see in the current materials almost for other countries, you know, so they've been called the work almost 11 and drop you.
5: So drop Silver Sports.
1: What do you want? Yeah, I'm dropping. Yes, so now almost a funny way out.
3: Yes, here, new year, come materials you crown and your bad as I say, home resource and a oh, this year we could lose more or seven your money. We move
1: on. Oh, mama, Omunya,
3: Omo crown and Gosiaga. See, Omo 2025. Die 2025, you know. Your boy, we are gonna win a match about a crown. You know, we was your 3 points in your draw me and son. It is our more crown here. The candy, yes, I'm sake. You're a game with a man and a snappy. You might be a few some way a man could be, you know, anti me on my side. One, Eddie's our brother, now you lead by 2 goals near anti me and control the game. I didn't agree, yes, sir. Abrani ehun se at that very moment no na nge se Ghana timi born home on the etwa se control game no we na nye
5: Silver Sports
3: na ehun se see a slow game no in a possession aspect nanka ye move Gambia for no around na dey protect an advantage no na anya she crowd e nka ye mo first department me nanka ye lead 2 goals e dey betimi agboy nanka come no yoma down kakra ni dey room into the second department no na and get better for your man, your man, etimi, and move you on smoothly, dear my. but anti me and corner, sir. Warning signs in a chassis bantam. It you bet me a check from Ghana second goal, any of my first goal, no senior na is it here. 37 minutes and on what team back. And one goal, no bear, I'm a few saying, can you wake up call? At the member, I see a bet me put the right measures in place. Dan kayaji game with a ball. And ye allow more and more confidence level on the course, so twice from a penalty by the table. And one of the challenges are not ye facing the ASA. Let me go and say Ghana need enough cover up. Enough cover up.
1: Okay.
3: It will be to me a blame, Siboni Rinchimo, and San Atia Babis actually. In your transitions, more quiet and fast, you don't see a problem. A baby a bebana said, team, be here go, here Cartier, and now here goes as if Casapano, who be any so dear grow, which you want to be exposed. It is a whole call, you must have so to me balance your offensive and that defensive work, no, to get a man a conquer. Check your come first almost say 10 goal, and I will say. You know, Arabia saw it. Tima M found was a open cart in the window. As I said, Chile wants to know, I mean, cover up on a TV bar. Naturally, one year tight. Now, who is a Bribiano can't be to me a bar, and a TC actually be a crack of a problem, Eddie Abba. It is who said, Ra, say about a self possession in common, ye did ya, and ye Ghana born home one day. But, and conform a try, say, Omodiano, transitions and a dear, who hear one Casancasano, and no more ye Timmy Bom, a ma at an intimate to. It will be to me a checky, a banner possession. I know I got on here and I'm 70. You almost on and I'm 24 or so. But you hear no, not a sort on target on about 5 Ghana, about 4. It means I know I got on a piano, a boy at home one day. Name woman, no, never piano into me translating to clear goals for an opportunity, sir. Out of general, goals bet me a peer free mobile. It appears piano, sir, can he also bet me a bobo. But why you didn't need for? Nine name one of a crab a banner. Yeah, who clinical furnace and any baby na a quack of a problem at your bar. Ha be papa. They see how the abbey ni baby agin and how a quack of a ban open yan was it. And it's as a see a baby and a free ban. Then sent him an abbey for March or crony a bebonona or dry nipple my black stars near the form. And a minoka say, Sam March, you cry your best say city be a city cry. It you pop black stars, didn't you see a wish of black stars as one had the baby come back to you as any papa cook quack pie. It's an uncle more fine opportunity, sir. Omo betimi apagana for chew say the SCB are on one year when an kama no mentim enkoso but anko anko bana sa e me feel said the abase see no abani pa bua fu moa is ya no e be den say black stars able home game cra fans e be ko the toss will be en say you see amaye qualification ho be den e di amaye but me say group no say say e buy
6: silver sports
3: we dey say e buda ho e Ghana born home body in kakra bia cra betimi qualify your boss six games ma tie for refi. Emu two at ya kwakugu. Assistance na Ghana got 0 points. It did ya baby a genus siano. Se Ghana betimia qualify see timenya at least 10 points.
1: Group no be first and say.
3: 2-2. Top two, no more qualify.
1: Ghana be qualify.
3: Open what one on Akana sa. As a Ghana at least it timenya 10 points, net may enough the amount say betimia qualify.
1: As I come anyway.
3: So how 10 points na cano? Not just say you got a group no abetum. Unya Ghana dian yes. Not just say yane.
1: Somalia.
3: Yeah, in Somalia, bebo. Is it me picking 6 points if you are
1: I'm going to be picking 6 points.
3: Yeah, can I say I can't
1: pick 3 points?
3: Is it Cote d'Ivoire for me? But high, me 3 points.
1: Yeah, sure.
3: And if you can say no, and you're in that form, say bet me about Musadi, and when you play as we are here, and you're home.
1: You better say.
3: Now, you're in Gambia. The only in Gambia, and you're in Komaba. And you might train if you're in Pudi.
1: Gambia, dear.
3: If you put the other than the idea, if you are more forward, it means all Kono Kruman fans with him so quack with
1: you. Yeah, I was more.
3: Any Akanas,
1: the news are not place in Abba.
3: Oh, one more cry in your traumas, one by any.
1: The news are no more.
3: By the cocoa day. It is saying, I'm a presser, bah. Game beer, people be a fixer, be a team worker to an unsan or swan. Presser, bah, so ye, papa.
1: Yeah,
3: they said, March, be an organa to make up for 3 points. Yansu ni enti menya saadi ene ene ade fa he ade amo na kwa kwa MCC ene se bia sipen the last edition ye enti menyako it home from us as e bobo pa 2 games were 0 points it tells us a danger na as e onam kwanso e ba emu ohu e men de mangana be ye wiere enti menya qualify anya de e be mwanwa e was a AFCON ni be bia jina
1: e zizi no I'm because and a tough country
3: and I want emre
1: oh Gambia, yeah, ne, Somalia, ne.
3: What's up, Gambia? Di?
1: Oh, Gambia, I'll show more.
3: Hey, what about four? What's only lead by two? I bet tears of
1: two. See my debo with you. Messi Cotoponi has a bit, ma, I'm making
3: now one come away. Come on, Matia, man.
1: Oh, says it's no. Anton Semenyo, a star boy.
3: Now, back on a Zeno can be.
1: Back, back, really different from way.
3: Oh, is that
1: way a new
3: meet you?
1: qualification ayɛ bɔ.
3: Okay. So they are the nice see that the land ya san
1: say. Enu ase ne ke bia Ghana for Jordan. 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
3: E na wo kan na mezan di okusi ya chire no. 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
1: We mi de ye be qualify.
3: Do na ya e bo ndi zo na na he.
1: Ye be qualify.
3: E no kwa mi ni
1: zo. Na na fo nyabutre.
3: And I'll be a kid who I have from one more. I didn't be unfunny, Mamma Jenny, who was a yabba. And I'm saying, was a yabba. It is Jordan Bobby Jim, the next match, now I'm fighting in the
1: DB. Actually, I'm sure.
3: It's no way a problem, Miss Akas, for my through some by the boy and crown from Momba.
1: Momba.
3: It's a rod here, Jane. And make some money up in the moon, he said, I'll go from Manos and Ra. At your point, nay, lady, nay, two. It is that moment, Rodna, you're in a winning position. Not 3 points ni se able to I didn't see any coffee. But I was 7 years yet to tear your park and so. Am I money in a few gui? It if you go, you know, a quack quack would dig Gambia. It if you look as a yen yer coffee, it is a 4 goals and I call bag more, see the aquaco sifia. I arrow him had the empada, and where empada, Gambia bow crew my barber so 4
1: and
3: our table 2. Oh, you won't hear ye. Is any enemy who has any say, Tilly, you many. Maybe a gun and a pile and then you'll be a cabby
1: idea. I see that. I know. Zitella, me go give a fence at Donnarumma, me tuna for. Benjamin, sorry.
6: Yeah.
1: Dear God, Donnarumma, make
6: Jeffrey, Sam. Robert Manson, Robert Jewadis,
1: Majimadi. And no good Benno Manchester, sir.
6: Yes, sir.
3: Which I said, don't be a near fair to a Tizigi.
1: A more Benno Manchester, sir.
3: Vano said, keep a goose or consider now, because was Sandy Onion Rye, Wins Wasser. Say,
1: Robert Benson go give number 1
6: number 1 partner
1: with Kana Nsano Okwa Bruche no my boss we say so untimi command defenders no eh me catch and person she said na nam club on
6: tizo unya unya unya unya unya yes sir see eji e na
1: we no ne fresh guests in nam club ni sa ananya sa
6: no no no
1: San personal life no jade personal life any abre debio unti obi awon private life fine but and no sir no say be na be announce enya Ghana number 1 goalkeeper na ye din Sunday we share chewa efe wo kra me body say Africa's here rank about 2022 no ma Gambia 4 at the boss we be share chewa efe
3: say the end na e blame no goals na mu
1: die ye ni amblemu no
3: emu die hen die ye blemu
1: ye ni amblemu no
3: bete wase wo consider
7: ti di okana se pa
3: e di beti mi di ro aka asem okon se eye clean sheet na wan ye save ba konkran ke beka se kwaya die ti from that point in be no ya die
1: so for the anode
3: e di maybe so keepers no be ho a e na e has from as tiki sigi ne ba e di be di anu
1: enu na man for
3: from tiki sigi ne dem we
1: no goalkeeper no na no number 1 goalkeeper no e na die die si tela ye nanti
6: boss man say mechia no watene
1: enjia be
6: na mama me hokwan
1: eh
6: ozo makasa say mechia
1: we dey corner me hweze obechia
6: oh okay to adam to win say no dey mechia
1: corner me hweze obechia
6: watch my back
1: corner me hweze obechia
6: boss man enra e tikromo say na Gambia e fi o mumman so e see from scorpions
1: nyanya nchre
6: yes
1: e be share ka Ghana for
6: e be share ye 4-2 na 4-2 ni ye na Ghana di can share 2 goals. First 33 minutes, na Ghana ye 2 goals. Yet nasi. Eme kani mina abete tiye. Boss Moni say, after na Gambia share Ghana for the first time since 1993. 33 years ni, after na Gambia any opportunity a share Ghana Black Stars. Again, yewi game uno. Ni baku obiebo ni din, aye Mr. Ket Okereku. Last time I came, I'm a say Kabim, where the worst ever. GFA boss has said you were born. Onya die.
1: I want die. No zuzanka.
6: Into second I can say
1: onya die.
6: Onya die. And why?
1: Ti.
6: You were born and what? So onya die.
1: You zuwa born. Ozo onya die.
6: Boss man, any man market onya die. Under cut. Ghana tnaha. Angola Abeshe, Albeira Sports Stadium for the first time in 24 years. We cannot 20, Abeya de 24 years. Angola Abeshe, no one GFA president. Again, Mr. Ket Okereku tenas as a GFA boss. I'm a Ghana intimate qualifier for AFCON. They told Joe Morocco for the first time since 2004. And you see 21 years. Now I feel a Ghana, I feel see Uncle and the AFCON. The same kid to Kurekuni Pencil. And a Black Queens Air Quackable Tournament. You use the unqualified players, my Kenya son. A mistake to Kurekun. Sharisco, Mammy, a Ghana Ghana bo because of Ket, coaches your door, but car Ghana bo. Compensation fees ye tripia. Boss Monaco school, Buam. Ghana kofa Otuado nearby. 2026 ye Ghana coin. Ghana bet you $500,000 at the amount Mr. Otuado. Again, see Kakono ebe ye Juma as Blasters coach. 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Ghana tia $120,000 Emma Sika Kono Baya. One fee annual tournament, any major title be I Pia Mano. 2022. 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And also more demeka, me contract now, so moon Pia Mami. Milo Soji Ghana $117,000 Ano nanchen. 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General. So this come me rankings on FIFA rankings of late under Ket.
1: Okay.
6: Before Seket eba baye Ghana Blasters GFA boss. Ni en check from 2014 there about 2015 Adeba. 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
0: Afe Ghana for, Trotro for, Mate for, Joe utie me, Michael utie, Omo muo kai ni muni no mutie, Jie Omo muo konfanoche mutie, Omo muo kemi, Omo muo jom, Omo mutie me, Afe muu se me ara me neno. 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
0: You be unto me in free means. To Yangopon, I can't be afano. Kwame, Yanko.
2: Hosea 13:4.
0: Yanko.
2: And so many a rade.
0: And so 1 year rade.
2: When Yankopon, the free museum as I say so. Na when him on Yankopon be a semenco.
0: When Yanko be a semenco.
2: Now, Ojifu be a renny, Machi.
0: Mena
2: mi hunu, a serena so.
0: Eti, Yankopon, so Ojifu be in the only on Unqua, you be in the energy. Isaiah chapter 46. We count for 5 now. No, we count 9 to 10.
2: Isaiah 46.
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0: 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I don't back out because I was suddenly a balance. Reconciliation, say, Juma. 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It almost soon will be a day, it will be. Only pa will be. On Yagopon will be. One son will be. Now Yagopon, why your clon clon tino. And your friend, whom the eye clon clon. Yo ahun mini bo a omu ye fi ye fe na ahun mudi ye fi ye wa ahun boni wo ton mudi ahun mini ye de boni
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2: 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And there were seven lamps
0: Kwan, four,
2: of
0: five,
2: fire burning before the throne which are the seven spirits of God.
0: Okay, Kwame, what can you tell?
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0: What is it wakuno?
1: Our man son.
0: Our man son.
1: Ni an in swan a yin yan coupon home son.
0: And to a nippe be a was I son. That person must operate within a serving spirit. Or be operating Se uko business a o business a home de enso o didi dwuma. E ti business no onim season me ma de dwuma wo dwum da. 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
0: 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It's a cock of a notia, don't be a mehun doctor, Machemetiao. So I was so what did Yakobon soon had a yajuma. That's only Yakobon soon a yajuma. You rest over your boss or why, Barry? So only Yakobon soon, not to be bow, no say, and the banner, Nicholas or pro back. Once Berman Quano, who's on to Mr. Sano? 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Se nurse ni ube careless e wo bi yire wu a. So Yakobon mu sun na drive car na so wo peace pizza. Mi nko o me kwa haya. 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So Yakobon mu sun na ye adwuma ukoto ade be hwe de odebeto so. In the home soon there were ho. But it was home bonnet, yes, we had a ho. And I go for a day, a usu. In the home soon, but we have knowledge, understanding, wisdom, counsel, lordship, might, and fear. The Bible say, the fear of the Lord is the beginning of wisdom. 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
0: 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No ni efendi Messiah.
2: Yes.
0: He will follow efendi Messiah. And the Greek for friend Christ ana Christos.
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0: 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The spirit of man is the candle of the Lord. Proverbs chapter 20 verse 27 kwame ka English no na offer Revelation chapter 2 verse 1 to 5
1: Proverbs 20:27. The spirit of man is the candle of the Lord.
0: The spirit of man is the candle of the Lord. 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day at here. Revelation chapter 2, verse 1 to 5. Nanya go pon e can be beatre asafubi.
2: Revelation chapter 2, verse 1 to 5. Unto the angel of the church of Ephesus, right.
0: Ephesus asafubi, chokoman is say.
2: This thing said, he that holded the seven stars in his hand, in his right hand.
0: Why we are not catching?
2: Who walked in the midst of the seven golden lampstands. I know thy work and thy labor and the patience and how thou hast caused not bear them which are evil.
0: Which are evil.
2: And thou hast tried them.
0: Thou hast tried them.
2: You say they are apostles and are not.
0: Are not.
2: And has found them liars. And has borne and has patience. And for my name's sake has labored and has not fainted. Nevertheless, I somewhat against thee, because thou hast left thy first love.
0: Thy first love.
2: Remember therefore from whence thou art fallen, and repent and do the first work, or else I will come unto thee quickly and will remove thy candlestick out of his place.
0: Okay.
2: Except thou repent.
0: Okay, Kwame, can 4 and 5 for now.
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0: 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On no dika checking one son of a ba was he minia sorry at the el who? And nay, who rasa funima, yet the rias neurum. Nasa, what the years who bow, no casa way in Abeba. Yep, but was of for the acorn idea, Momotias in Ponio, Namo Cordia, Hobachria. Was say, Minu, ya can't do any a jay, make me for first part, say ye preacher. Then the mu preacher, message I'll be pre Uber prepare no umbra now call your full message. And that's what you are Utah's what you're not tonko or canny dollar a jack. There's a guy be a no Muslim or bear converted. Adams me catch it all. The canny dollar and man going at work. Where am I? A general Benibus. That's a no crow from Baptist. Guess Ozilla in your aging in Aroko. Because a general Benibus also what you. What you first when you saw Runa de Kain is all about Connie Asanse, Omi and Port Nako. Yeah, first uncle. First of all night, Una Yan will be a now. O crowd do sicker hakam over the accord. It's a wajai. So, ya canny donny ya jai. Yay! Ubon Pire Radi. Yes, way. It has your but did you go for button? I rather who am I? But first, Bob, would you know bomb pirate? Would you to me say yes? Enei, ya jo. Kwa mi tuwa su?
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0: 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I tell you, you didn't hear, sis. You see, or Bobby, you can hear Janifro, can you hear them? Say, what the years of Bayern, one peninsula man, you go pon, and you da, because of cancer, a ben one of Hunam demono. What is sooner Tiamu, and to be the original, every woman saying you were war, set you, or be who's a word your basso boo for the car. Be a whoopan, sir, on your go pay in the canny and the answer, and every was it. Never, we are Bob, and there's also Bob for now, sir. To boo awa. First pa no osene okunkuru yemu e se osene e wa atoro mu obu a first no osene pa wo no kwade yemu se se atoro obeka no kura na no na afom he amanu ma bebre e koso bende yakopon se efeso asafo no hwe e yo ho asem ne yakam osofo e wa wo kan do no nyae first pa utimi di open prayer no why bible study still na what's up preach na wo wi a what's up counseling wo ko enei obeba wo che office. Now you call, oh Twitter. Now you way, yeah. This is we are Papa and Abano, Nobu. We are also so came. Would you win him here? 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I acquired a co. 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
2: That be send ye.
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2: Eh.
0: Can you do ye you now? The open in your own pain you now. I be on we ku sie. I know but say omuchi. O say isn't afa we ku sie o.
2: Yeah.
0: We dey be we dey na jabo.
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0: 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Dey say we dey ku sie dan ba unko abeto
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0: 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Me say can you do ye agina so no dey o. 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
0: 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I probably didn't was saying. You pay a good name, or Yago Boss in a milk. Oh, my mother call you a funny two or two and one.
2: I say it was so in San Juan.
0: Can you be no? Young Quack, I mean.
1: Now I want to catch it, say, or I say, and you wouldn't be,
0: and you wouldn't be.
1: Now when Yanko pony say,
0: there
1: will be the beer,
0: damn baby bino.
1: Money baby,
0: money baby.
1: Now my say, when Yanko pony,
0: my say, Yanko pony,
1: Papa Nebony,
0: oh, Papa Nebony.
1: Now Obano, who's now Obano, who said, you know, yes,
0: I fed ye. Can ye do an no Obani genus or who's a banu cumno? I will obey dinner, can ye do a for frosono? Well, who's a woody any day? Umu. First, by the Yanko pony, so wrong, who say. Nyango po che jo mamo na munzo mu ye nyango po aso na nyango po mutimu no afiro beje kan ye adu abisu a wa dwen ye o se university ho no se wo ba ni wa nya boyfriend a ye 40 che se wo ba do wa 40 ni wa nya ba ma bia nti wo twempna se na ba ma na ba de e be wa ro kan ye adu abi na wa de u jina so
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3: e wi se ni pa so de bi o mo ga
0: de be de ti say yes ye ni ate wani agupo mu enso mi be me ye ba kom tina Many to a young poem. Some person when it to a reassure, when it to mean to a emo, it's Yago Poisson or Dima Adama. Nanka Bobon Hopine, or didn't he ring in her? Unbe secure in the tents of God. I fed your move, Rick and Adriano, so I fed in the new who, sir, would you have more who answer? First pa, Ukuno, or Castle Yumi Ramati, an ADM. 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first pack as our dear boy. And they,
2: oh, yeah, mammy,
0: who free kitchen, Nadia Bessia, when ya, and the crowd, who tied you, what about what
3: I know my right.
0: Yeah, who are right? Who's your kumbo for who's all right?
3: I'll call you your bride price, who know right?
0: You,
3: a beggar cross almost mutu, my man, a bride.
0: Okay, that is
2: also, I say, a man, a man, a worry mouth.
0: I'm going to India. 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
3: Bet my frabas is here. 0557742136. 0557742136. 0557742136. 0557742136. 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Bet my frabas is here. 0557742136. 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

0: Yeah, trend your baby banner. 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
1: Okay. Ah, yeah. Kaya will say, Tears of Christ Ministry. 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Sorry. 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
0: Okay.
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